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3: Partly cloudy skies overnight tonight with a stray shower or thunderstorm possible, down to 66 degrees for an overnight low. As we turn our attention to Monday, kick off that new work week. Partly sunny skies, pretty similar temperatures, 82 for a high, an isolated shower or thunderstorm possible late into the afternoon. Partly cloudy skies, then Monday night down to 63 degrees for an overnight low, 84 and sunny into Tuesday. I'm meteorologist Jason Laird.
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3: Partly cloudy skies overnight tonight with a stray shower or thunderstorm possible, down to 66 degrees for an overnight low. As we turn our attention to Monday, kick off that new work week. Partly sunny skies, pretty similar temperatures, 82 for a high, an isolated shower or thunderstorm possible late into the afternoon. Partly cloudy skies, then Monday night down to 63 degrees for an overnight low, 84 and sunny into Tuesday. I'm meteorologist Jason Lair.
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1: 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Number 30.
2: Blake Shelton's going to bat for a friend in our number 30 song for a second week. Here is Let Him In Anyway.

0: The latest from Blake Shelton this 4th of July weekend, all about having a big heart for someone else. Let him in anyway. Well, happy 250th America. I'm Lori Ann Crook.
1: I'm Charlie Chase. You started to sing there, didn't you?
0: I did.
1: Well, we are proud to be Americans, certainly, and I can join Dustin Lynch, Riley Green, Tucker Wetmore, and Cody Johnson in saying that we are all proud to be from the small towns that are the foundation of our nation. And all those small town boys, including myself, are on the show today.
0: Yes, indeed. And we have some unforgettable throwback memories for you with a few of the all-time greatest Patriots. I am talking Toby Keith, Charlie Daniels, and Lee Greenwood.
1: And boy, do we have a soundtrack for you this weekend with lots of brand new American classics mixed with the best in America's songbook. Some really special music on the way. First, All-American girl Carrie Underwood is on hand to salute this country we love.
2: America really is, you know, the land of opportunity. It's the only place in the world that you could try out for some show and win and amongst hundreds of thousands of people and, you know, go on to do great things. I mean, it's just the land of anything could happen. The people in it are what makes it great.

she is. That is Carrie Underwood. And now to Russell Dickerson. He debuts here in the top 30 at number 29 with this new one, Worth Your While.

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1: The girl has 9 million fans watching her fly with her first radio hit, Alexandra Kay, Straight for the Heart.

0: The song is Straight for the Hearth. Alexandra Kay back at 28 for another week here on Crook and Chase. And coming up, Riley Green's music soaks up some small town love from his elders.
1: I think my granddaddy thought I was better than I am.
2: That is coming up, and as we go to break on America's 250th weekend, a peek inside our American Songbook. 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So throughout the show today, we salute some of our country classics and those timeless voices, beginning with Hank Williams and Roger Miller. Got me.

0: 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Well, next time is here, and the bar is set. 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
0: Happy July 4th weekend and happy 250th, America, home of the brave, land of the free. We are Crook and Chase, sliding up this spectacular weekend with Josh Turner, a return to 2007 for Firecracker.

0: Riley Green crawling, get that, up two spaces to 27 with Think As You Drunk. Not sure if the guy is back on his feet after that one, but, you know, Riley did get his footing in music playing clubs. But get this, he says after one show, he made some extra money staying into the wee hours, retiling the restroom. Mm. The restroom floor at the bar, Charlie. I mean, that's paying some dues from the stage door to the bathroom floor.
1: Well, you got to do it some way, I guess. But before that, his first tavern performance was at his granddad's unique hangout in Riley's small hometown of Jacksonville, Alabama.
0: What made you decide to jump into a crazy business like music?
2: You know, it was so accidental that I don't really think I put that much thought into it. I mean, I liked music. You know, my granddaddy was a big fan of music, and, you know, I'd always thought playing the guitar was cool. I never thought I was a singer. And, you know, it was one of those things where he kind of pushed me towards playing, singing a little bit, and then I started playing out in bars, and people didn't boo me. So I got a little bit of confidence built up. And
0: so you think your grandfather saw the talent in you that you did not see in yourself at the time?
2: Oh, yeah, yeah. I think my granddaddy thought I was better than I am.
0: Oh.
2: Not even better than I thought I
0: was.
2: That's
0: sweet, yeah.
2: But it was one of those things where, you know, people were showing up at shows, and I thought, man, this is a cool way to make a little money. I was framing houses during the week and playing guitar on the weekend. So it was the writing songs wasn't something I was doing thinking I'd have a song on the radio. I just thought, man, I played these songs that I know a lot. Want to write a new one to play, you know?
1: So Granddaddy Buford had the keys to the local tavern, I take it.
2: So what? The local tavern was actually my great-grandparents' house that we turned into a music hall.
1: And they were gambling downstairs or what?
2: No, they weren't gambling. Grandmother wouldn't have that. She wouldn't have gambling or drinking. It was just the older ladies brought snacks, and it was a clean environment. It was like,
1: don't you know they're orange juice is spiked? What are you talking about?
2: I'm sure. Maybe the coffees. It was me and a bunch of 60 and 70 year old people out there, and they'd play bluegrass and, you know, country music, and I'd sit around and I'd watch their hands. You know what I mean? How they chorded the songs, and that's kind of how I learned how to play.
0: Riley Green getting schooled by the old folks there. And, you know, Graylin James had a similar blessing. His first guitar was a gift from his grandfather when Graylin was 5 years old. It's just this little toy thing from Kmart, and he said he played it till his little fingers bled. Today, he is known as one of America's top young guitarists, Graylin James, number 26 with Water at a Wedding.

0: Water at a Wedding, number 26 for Graylin James. But here's another thing to ponder. What about the change in the laundry water at Miss Lorianne's house? The rumor has it something happened.
1: You're calling me out. Okay.
0: Yes, ma'am.
1: No, fine. I have these beautiful white linens, Charlie. Mm-hmm. Doing the laundry, didn't realize something dark, a piece of clothing, kind of got mixed in with it. So in with the detergent and the bleach and the hot water, everything turned blue.
0: Oh, goodness.
1: I have to redecorate, Charlie. So, you know, our buddy Keith Urban has that song, Blue Ain't Your Color.
0: Yeah.
1: Yeah, well, it is for me now.

0: Keith Urban backing up the fact that Lorianne knows that blue is not her color anymore. On the way, the importance of Dustin Lynch's small town hometown and all the characters in it.
1: Man, hometown's pretty awesome. That way of life.
2: And Mr. Pool Party there, Dustin Lynch, would be happy to know that making the list of America's 250 all-time greatest songs is this Jimmy Buffett classic, Taking Us to Break. Yes, sir.

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6: Partly cloudy skies overnight tonight with a stray shower or thunderstorm possible, down to 66 degrees for an overnight low. As we turn our attention to Monday, kick off that new work week. Partly sunny skies, pretty similar temperatures, 82 for a high, an isolated shower or thunderstorm possible late into the afternoon. Partly cloudy skies, then Monday night down to 63 degrees for an overnight low, 84 and sunny into Tuesday. I'm meteorologist Jason Laird.
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0: On America's 250th, we salute Small Town USA. That is Justin Moore on Crook and Chase.
1: And Dustin Lynch is all about staying true to his small town roots of Tullahoma, Tennessee, just down the road from Nashville. There wouldn't be much music in Dustin without that wonderful town and its people.
0: Tell us how the people and the town of Tullahoma made you who you are.
2: From day one, I filtered everything through this hypothetical small town boy that I have in my brain. There's just this guy. I'm like sitting in his truck right now thinking about him. And I think what it is an accumulation of all of my good, close guy friends from growing up. And they're this one guy. And so from day one, I filtered everything through that guy. Would he play this in his truck? Would his girl riding with him dig it? I think as I've been blessed enough to do this so long all over the world now and really experiences all walks of life and go to these places I dreamed of that I thought would be better than anything I've ever seen, I come back and I go, man, hometown's pretty awesome. Yeah. That way of life, you know, being able to wake up and go to work and be proud of who you are and proud of your family you've built and your house you've built is where it's at.

0: keys, wallet. I misplaced 2 out of 3 of those yesterday. That's Lainey Wilson featuring guitar work from John Mayer, up 2 to 24.
1: You're like Lainey. You're in a whirlwind, aren't you? Mm-hmm. Hey, and hers is continuing. She will be matching. Have you heard this, Charlie? Lainey's going to be matching wits and the Southern accents with Leanne Morgan on the new season of Leanne's Netflix comedy series.
0: Yeah.
1: Lainey's going to guest star as a character named Jesse in an episode beginning August 27th.
0: All right. And later this year, you'll be seeing Lainey performing on Alan Jackson's Final Concert TV special. And it would seem that Alan is getting sentimental with his retirement, actually. Alan has released a special dedication to his wife, Denise. They're celebrating 50 years together. Really cool story behind this song. Alan went back to a special moment. The first time he saw Denise at a cheerleading dance practice at a mutual friend's house, and the cheer team was doing a routine to the 70s song by the group Orleans called Still the One.
1: Okay, so here's what Alan did. Recently, he secretly went into the studio and recorded that song, making it a little country, and he gave it to Denise for her birthday because Niecy, as he calls her, is still the one. This is brand new from Alan Jackson.

0: good enough.
1: John Party stepping up a spot with his boots off at number 23 this week. And from cowboy boots to combat boots, our longtime friend Toby Keith, gosh, do we miss that guy. He once gave us an eye-opening perspective of the true grit and bravery that has made America the greatest country 250 years strong.
2: A veteran came to my show in Pittsburgh, and he shook left-handed, shook my hand left-handed, and his right arm wasn't working on. He was an older guy. And he came up and gave me a gift. And we run them through the line pretty quick because I usually have to meet a couple hundred people before I go on stage. I only have 20, 30 minutes to it, so we try. He goes, can I have just a second? I said, yeah. He goes, I want to apologize for mistreating you and disrespecting you. And I said, I've never met you before. He said, yeah, you did. I said, where? He said, I was wounded, had this arm about shot off, and I was in the hospital over there. And he said, you came by to see me. He said, I disrespected you. I don't apologize for that. And I said, well, if you did, I don't remember it. I didn't know it at the time. And you don't need to apologize to me. You going over there and getting shot up is plenty enough to do say anything you want to say about me. If I was at the hospital, I was just coming by to check on you. They asked me to do that, and I know you guys don't feel good sometimes. You just, you know, I see guys 12 hours after they've had their legs blown off above the knee, and they've just woken up, and they'll go, this guy's got shot pretty good. And you go in here and see him. What do you say to that guy? You can't say, hey, buddy, how's it going? Guess what? It ain't going. Hey, man, you okay? No, I'm not. So I learned pretty quick there's not very much of the normal greetings that you say every day in your language that you can say. So you have to go in and say, hey, man, come by to pay my respects and wish you a safe trip back home, get you some wheels. You just got to go in a different direction, and you got to be strong, and it's not pretty to see. Because at those Army hospitals, they're usually laying with their wounds showing, and it's not beautiful. It's a bad thing.

0: Oh, the dedication and the sacrifice so that all of us can, as Toby wrote, sleep in peace tonight. For all of our American soldiers, that is Toby Keith.
1: And now back to the countdown. We're up to song 22 with Preston and Chris. They are Low Cash, and this is Wrong Hearts.

0: here's a song that's making a move. It's the Crook and Chase Power Play.
1: Corey Kent and Cole Wetzel decided to record this song and then tell their bosses about it. Not the usual way of doing things, but it's working. Here's Rocky Mountain Low, presented by RCA Nashville.

0: Dan and Shay still on the move up two spaces 221 with Say So. And coming up after the break, Tucker Wetmore sings the praises of American small town living.
1: We all just love each other and care for each other.
2: That's next. Heading that way, you can't describe America's greatness without including music. And according to a poll from CBS Sunday Mornings, Dolly Parton has some of the greatest music of our lives in our amazing country. Here's a sampling as we go to break.

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10: Partly cloudy skies overnight tonight with a stray shower or thunderstorm possible, down to 66 degrees for an overnight low. As we turn our attention to Monday, kick off that new work week. Partly sunny skies, pretty similar temperatures, 82 for a high, an isolated shower or thunderstorm possible late into the afternoon. Partly cloudy skies, then Monday night down to 63 degrees for an overnight low, 84 and sunny into Tuesday. I'm meteorologist Jason Laird.
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0: Zach John King, number 20 this holiday weekend with Get to Drinkin'. And I think we'll do just that. With a toast to Tucker Wetmore and his small town raising that actually catapulted him onto the radio in 2024 with a song called Wind Up Missing You.
1: Your hometown is Kalama, Washington.
2: Yes, sir.
1: All right. I looked it up. It's about 2 hours south of Seattle, around 3,000 folks.
2: Yes, sir.
1: Am I on target so far? All right. Okay. Yeah. How did that town influence you, the small town upbringing as to what you're doing now?
2: It made me who I am. You know, I'm such a huge fan of small town living, the easy, simple life. Everybody knows everybody. There's one small grocery store, a pharmacy, and a Chevron, and maybe a Mexican restaurant, but it's all on one street. So it's like the perfect little Hallmark town, if you will.
0: Yeah.
2: But the people that were there, some of the best people I've ever met. You know, and I'm still very close with all of my friends there. We had a super tight group, and we just work on love. That's it. Like, we all just love each other and care for each other and want to, you know, act like idiots with each other. And, you know, it's like, it was the perfect small town vibe for sure.
0: Coming from that, how much anxiety trying to work this town and this business here in Nashville?
2: So much.
0: I bet.
2: So much anxiety, so much stress, so much, what am I doing here?
0: Thus the beer on Sunday, right?
2: Yeah. And then the beer. You know, I just jumped in the deep end. My mama told me before I moved, I was like, I want to do this. She goes, go. I go, how do I do it? She goes, jump in the deep end and try swimming. And
0: what was your deep end here?
2: Nashville itself was my deep end.
0: Just Nashville, period. Yeah.
2: You know, moving from a small town, even my college town was pretty small. It was a NAIA school. So it was a smaller town, and everybody knew everybody. You know, it's just like, I didn't really have anything ever that was like Nashville.

0: All My Exes, Laura and Elena featuring Chase Matthew. They're up three spaces to number 19.
1: All right, everybody. Shaboozy has gone all out Wild West Cowboy on us. That was a good thing. He debuted this new song on the recent CMA Fest TV special, and we have it for you right now. It's Cowgirl. Makes you want to dance. New from Shaboozy.

0: That is Cowgirl New from Shaboozey. You could say, I think, that he is a new breed of outlaw in country music, making music on his own terms, just as Willie Nelson did before him.
1: Indeed. And as we head into break, our America's 250 celebration includes some of the most memorable songs from America's songbook, including some classic Willie Nelson.
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11: If you're not north of normal, you could be south of sanity. Here's the story from Zach Topp.

0: classic right there from Rodney Atkins on Crook and Chase. These are my people. A shout out to rural America. And Charlie, I've been doing some digging. Found out there was no greater champion of farmers and people who worked the land than our founding father and third president of the United States, Thomas Jefferson.
1: Cool.
0: Now, one of his many famous quotes honored people who work with their hands as, quote, the backbone of America, vital to preserving independence and the American way of life.
1: How about that? I would say that Luke Bryan would second that, don't you know? Now, Luke has another round of the farm tours this fall, bringing awareness to our nation's farmers, their greatness, their hardships. He has been doing these tours since 2009. Now, he's a former peanut farmer. And he also is a good singer, too. He's at number 17. Country and She Knows It, Luke Bryan on Crook and Chase.

0: The song is Boston. That is the debut single from Stella Lefty, distinguished as this week's fastest rising song, up 5 spaces to 16 on the Crook and Chase Countdown.
1: Well, you know, as new artists like Stella begin making their mark in country music, it is amazing to look back during America's 250 to the beginning of recorded country music. 1927 was the year, the first country music recordings in Bristol, Tennessee, nicknamed the Big Bang of country music, but officially known as the Bristol Sessions.
0: And what an innovation in our American history, designating Bristol, Tennessee as the birthplace of country music, and the Carter family as the first family of country music. Now, Jimmy Rogers, the singing brakeman, is also tied to those early sessions, and this is really cool. We have a sample of some of the very beginnings of country music from the Victor Talking Machine Company. Here you go.

0: How about that? From 1927, the Carter Family, the foundation of country music. Coming up, a newly discovered patriotic song from Charlie Daniels.
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9: Charlie and Lorianne here. Our Crook and Chase countdown is celebrating America's 250 with new music from Craig Morgan. It's a salute to our U.S. military and their sacrifices that keep us safe and free. Craig knows all about it firsthand as an Army man. A new release this weekend from Craig Morgan. Here's Blanket of Stars.

Blanket of Stars, honoring all in uniform who make this the land of the free. That is Craig Morgan, leading in to the hardworking family legacy of MacArthur. At number 15, this is Hardy with Tim McGraw, Eric Church, and Morgan Wallen.

0: Hardy, Tim McGraw, Eric Church, and Morgan Wallen. How about that lineup? Ranking at number 15 for another week with MacArthur. Hey, big news out of that lineup for Tim McGraw. He is heading back to Las Vegas for a handful of shows at the Coliseum at Caesar's Palace. That's coming up in October and November.
1: All righty. Well, we rounded up one of his collaborations for America 250. We like this one. Tim McGraw and Tyler Hubbard with Undivided.

0: Number 14, Kid Myself, that is John Morgan from the great state of North Carolina. Same as the legendary Charlie Daniels. That man bled red, white, and blue, as you will hear in this throwback conversation.
1: When did your deep patriotism really set in?
2: You know, I don't even remember it starting, Charlie. It was always everybody in my family was patriotic. I remember that Sunday. I remember listening to the radio. It was like a real scratchy, you know, we didn't have television, obviously. And it came over the radio and they were talking about it. I didn't know what was going on. I was 5 years old, but I knew something really serious had happened in my formative years, from 5 till about 10 years old were during the Second World War. And patriotism was as natural to us as breathing. I just wish everybody could see what goes on outside this country.
0: What you've seen, yeah.
2: Yeah, all it would take would be one day exposed to some of the things I've seen. This is it right here. It don't get no better than this. Nowhere in the world.
0: I believe it.
3: Amen. America is 250, and Charlie Daniels' family has discovered another treasure. It's a song of Charlie's that has never been released, displaying his pride to live in this great country he called home. This song is called My Home. Newly discovered music from Charlie Daniels on Crooked Chicks.

discovered recording from the archives of the late Charlie Daniels. I think it tells you all you need to know about him in that live performance of My Home. And as we head to break, two other distinct legends forever part of our American tapestry, Johnny Cash and Merle Haggard. You got

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9: Partly cloudy skies overnight tonight with a stray shower or thunderstorm possible, down to 66 degrees for an overnight low. As we turn our attention to Monday, kick off that new work week. Partly sunny skies, pretty similar temperatures, 82 for a high, an isolated shower or thunderstorm possible late into the afternoon. Partly cloudy skies, then Monday night down to 63 degrees for an overnight low, 84 and sunny into Tuesday. I'm meteorologist Jason Laird.
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11: And now, back to two of country's biggest fans, Crook and Chase. Number 13.

0: George Burge and Luke Bryan, ride at number 13. And now we're going to take a wild ride with Cody Johnson to the small town where his family enriched his life with true American values.
1: You paint yourself as a cowboy raised on outlaw country, drinks too much, fights too much, and won't apologize for having an opinion. Forget the top 10. You're on your way to the Supreme Court.
2: I don't know about the drinks too much and fights too much. Some things have to be embellished a tad in music. Just so you know, I'm not an aggressive person.
0: I can't believe he brought that up.
2: It's great, though. No, it's what it's supposed to be.
1: Tell me about your hometown. Is it? I want to make sure I get this right. Sebastopol?
2: That's pretty good. Sebastopol.
1: Sebastopol, Texas.
2: Yeah, a little bitty tiny town on Lake Livingston is where I grew up. And didn't have a school district, had to drive 30 minutes to school into Groveton.
1: Okay.
2: But I'm really glad that I was born in that little small town, because to this day, as far as social media and the news, I'm completely disattached. I just don't pay attention to
1: it. Something special about a small town upbringing.
2: Man, it's when you go home, there's nothing like it. And today, you know, you go to my house, my little 25-acre piece of heaven there, there is no news, there is no social media, there is no the rest of the world problems. It's just simple. What needs to be done on the place, and what can we do to hang out with each other? Yeah. Luckily, we live in Huntsville now, so we're a little closer, but so there's nothing in Sebastopol.
0: There's nothing there.
2: There's a couple of churches. There's a couple of saloons.
1: Just wonderful people.
2: Just wonderful people.
0: What did it mean to you to grow up in church?
2: You know, I think that it taught me, first of all, how to have a conscience, to check yourself and to always make sure that you're on the right path. My parents really instilled that upbringing in me. And I'm not one of those, I'm not a hypocritical person. I'm not going to sit here and pretend I'm something I'm not. I'm not a preacher and I'm not perfect. But there's not a day that goes by that I don't hit my knees about the things I do, the interviews I do, the conversations I have with my wife, the way I raise my kids, the way I talk to people on the road. You know, it's all, I keep that in check. And I also think that it taught me to sing music with a passion. You know, there's nothing that's sung in a church house that isn't completely based around motivating or moving someone in some way, whether it's to lift them up or to touch their heart, to make them cry.

0: you. That's Taylor Swift advancing a space to number 12 here on Crook and Chase. Hey, coming up next month, Scotty McCreery marks 15 years in music with an album of classics that inspired him and his biggest hits.
1: And here's some other great news. Scotty also wrote a new song for the 15 album, expressing gratitude for every small moment, the good and the bad, and all the lasting memories. Been a good run. Scotty McCreery on Crook and Chase.

0: Been a good run, Scotty McCreery, here on Crook and Chase. That is new from his upcoming album, 15, coming out July 17th.
1: We'll be right back with a new song for America on her 250th, courtesy of Trace Atkins. Hey everybody, Crook and Chase here. We didn't just promise a first-class country music cruise. We showed out with a top-shelf country cruise. You were either there or you're getting on board next time. Well, next time is here, and the bar is set. Don't miss the second sailing, March 2027.
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1: Hey, next month, Kenny Chesney continues to live the American dream with his own exhibit opening at the Country Music Hall of Fame. And September 25th, he'll release his 21st album called Silver Sands Marina.
0: For now, a classic from the catalog of Kenny Chesney, Back Where I Come From.

Superstar Double Shot. If once is good, then twice is even better. Number 11.

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That is new music from Trace Adkins, American Made. And our nation's soundtrack continues to play right into the break here. American Songbook Classics from Glen Campbell and also the Eagles.

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0: That is Kane Brown at number 10. He has his woman, and he also now has an earful of stitches. Ooh. It was a golfing accident. Mm. A stray ball flying about 150 miles an hour hit him on the side of the head, Charlie.
1: Wow.
0: Kane suffered a concussion and had to get 23 stitches in that ear.
1: Well, here's to a quick recovery and hit him straight, Kane. Okay. Meanwhile, to number 9 on the countdown, Bailey Zimmerman steps up to that spot with Chevy Silverado.

0: by you, Luke Combs, again rating at number 8. Hey, more of the Crooked Chase Countdown is on the way with American patriot Lee Greenwood showing his love for our nation.
1: There's no greater place than America. It's a beacon of freedom.
2: Lee Greenwood coming up here shortly. And, you know, we are a country defined by its music. Over the years, two of the styles that set us apart came from the wild and free music of the Allman Brothers and also Jerry Lee Lewis. A little bit of those sounds will take us to break.

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5: Kicking off our work week with partly sunny skies and an afternoon high reaching 82 degrees. A few spotty showers and thunderstorms not out of the question after about 1 p.m. in the afternoon. We'll hang on to those partly cloudy skies late into the day and staying partly cloudy then Monday night down to 63 for an overnight low. Looking toward our Tuesday, staying mostly sunny up to 84, light clouds into the afternoon and 64 Tuesday night. I'm meteorologist Jason Laird.
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7: 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Number seven.

0: Rocky Mountain Low, Corey Kent and Co. Wetzel back at number 7. And now for a new collaboration with two of the most fun acts we know. And boy, you talk about trouble. Locash and Parmalee.
1: Oh, heavens.
0: I know.
1: Charlie, the video of this song says it all. These guys are all day drinking all over Key West, piled into a golf cart, and singing to a familiar run of music. It's the Rupert Holmes classic, the pop song Pina Colada.
0: Oh, yeah.
1: They called it the Pina Colada song. It was actually titled Escape. But Locash and Parmalee rewrote it as a tribute to the songs and artists that have filled our American country playlist for decades.
0: All right, you ready? Locash and Parmalee, keep your distance, my friends, and let the country music play.

0: Maroney at number 6 with Beautiful Things. And that launches us back to 1984 when the beauty of our country and what it stands for gave Lee Greenwood the inspiration to write what became a career song and an American staple, God Bless the USA.
1: Let me just say on behalf of everybody who's inspired by the song, thank you. Because they don't get a chance to connect with you like we do, so on their behalf, thank you for a wonderful song and a wonderful fiber of America, as we've often said.
2: Well, it has enriched my life. I'm a conservative Christian, but I'm certainly not biased with my music. I wouldn't use my stage, you know, for that kind of pulpit. And I honor those who believe in America, whether, I don't care what side of the aisle they're on, what color, what race, you know, what religion. It's just a matter of loving America for all we are.
3: How hopeful are you? There are some people who believe with all their heart that we are past the point of rescue.
2: Oh, I'm an eternal optimist. I'm eternal patriot, and I don't think that's possible. I when you look at, again, at the history of the United States through the Revolutionary War and the Civil War and how we fought for existence, there's always that final blow that says, what's the option? I mean, secession of Texas? I don't think so. I mean, there's not a bigger patriot than a Texan, you know, or a New Yorker. Or a Tennessean, or anywhere else in the United States. And I've toured every place in the United States, and I've seen Americans in every place who are exactly the same mindset we all are, that there's no greater place than America. It's a beacon of freedom.

0: 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Congratulations, Lee. Coming up, Ella Langley received some special honors as well. That's next on Crook and Chase.
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0: be her. Ella Langley standing lovely at number 5 on the countdown. And as an Ella fella, let me tell you, I'll share that Ella will receive the ACM honors for Artist Songwriter of the Year at their event August 19th here in Nashville.
1: I'm telling you, she's racking them up. And she is at number 4 on the charts this week with Morgan Wallen. I Can't Love You Anymore.

can't put mine down. Hands up, everybody. That's new from Jelly Roll and Bound for the Countdown. Coming up next on the show, it's Morgan Wallen with Don't We here on Crook and Chase.

Morgan Wallen, number three with Don't We. And we will be right back with our new number one song. But first, a reminder of the song often considered America's best country recording of all time, written by Bobby Braddock and Curly Puttman, and sung by George Jones. He stopped.

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8: This is the Crook and Chase Countdown. Number two.

Don't tell on me. Jason Aldean up a spot to reach number two. And up a spot to grab the top spot is Josh Ross, number one with Hate How You.

0: know.
1: Our new number one hit and his second, that's Josh Ross, Hate How You Look. Now, next weekend, Luke Bryan and Chase Matthews spotlight the best in Nashville and a throwback conversation with Kris Kristofferson about his love for Music City.
2: 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Executive producers Crook and Chase. Associate producer Jennifer Herron. And our engineer is Brian Talbot. I'm Charlie Chase.
1: 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Happy birthday, America. 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
2: Kicking off our work week with partly sunny skies and an afternoon high reaching 82 degrees. A few spotty showers and thunderstorms not out of the question after about 1 p.m. in the afternoon. We'll hang on to those partly cloudy skies late into the day and staying partly cloudy then Monday night down to 63 for an overnight low. Looking toward our Tuesday, staying mostly sunny up to 84, light clouds into the afternoon and 64 Tuesday night. I'm meteorologist Jason Laird.
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2: Kicking off our work week with partly sunny skies and an afternoon high reaching 82 degrees. A few spotty showers and thunderstorms not out of the question after about 1 p.m. in the afternoon. We'll hang on to those partly cloudy skies late into the day and staying partly cloudy then Monday night down to 63 for an overnight low. Looking toward our Tuesday, staying mostly sunny up to 84, light clouds into the afternoon and 64 Tuesday night. I'm meteorologist Jason Laird.
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3: Kicking off our work week with partly sunny skies and an afternoon high reaching 82 degrees. A few spotty showers and thunderstorms not out of the question after about 1 p.m. in the afternoon. We'll hang on to those partly cloudy skies late into the day and staying partly cloudy then Monday night down to 63 for an overnight low. Looking toward our Tuesday, staying mostly sunny up to 84, light clouds into the afternoon and 64 Tuesday night. I'm meteorologist Jason Laird.
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2: Kicking off our work week with partly sunny skies and an afternoon high reaching 82 degrees. A few spotty showers and thunderstorms not out of the question after about 1 p.m. in the afternoon. We'll hang on to those partly cloudy skies late into the day and staying partly cloudy then Monday night down to 63 for an overnight low. Looking toward our Tuesday, staying mostly sunny up to 84, light clouds into the afternoon and 64 Tuesday night. I'm meteorologist Jason Laird.
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You should hear her talking to her mama on the phone. I love it when she raps to an

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1: Kicking off our work week with partly sunny skies and an afternoon high reaching 82 degrees. A few spotty showers and thunderstorms not out of the question after about 1 p.m. in the afternoon. We'll hang on to those partly cloudy skies late into the day and staying partly cloudy then Monday night down to 63 for an overnight low. Looking toward our Tuesday, staying mostly sunny up to 84, light clouds into the afternoon and 64 Tuesday night. I'm meteorologist Jason Laird.
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2: Kicking off our work week with partly sunny skies and an afternoon high reaching 82 degrees. A few spotty showers and thunderstorms not out of the question after about 1 p.m. in the afternoon. We'll hang on to those partly cloudy skies late into the day and staying partly cloudy then Monday night down to 63 for an overnight low. Looking toward our Tuesday, staying mostly sunny up to 84, light clouds into the afternoon and 64 Tuesday night. I'm meteorologist Jason Laird.
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3: Kicking off our work week with partly sunny skies and an afternoon high reaching 82 degrees. A few spotty showers and thunderstorms not out of the question after about 1 p.m. in the afternoon. We'll hang on to those partly cloudy skies late into the day and staying partly cloudy then Monday night down to 63 for an overnight low. Looking toward our Tuesday, staying mostly sunny up to 84, light clouds into the afternoon and 64 Tuesday night. I'm meteorologist Jason Laird.
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1: NBC News Radio, I'm Mark Mayfield. NATO leaders gather in Turkey this week for a summit as the Trump administration continues to scrutinize the transatlantic alliance. The summit kicks off Tuesday in Ankara, where European leaders are bracing for a future in which the U.S. plays a smaller role in security and defense. Member states last year committed to spending 5% of their GDP on defense by 2035. The ongoing Russia-Ukraine war is also expected to be in focus. Huge crowds mourned Iran's supreme leader for a second day. Lisa Carton reports.
2: Tens of thousands flooded the streets of Tehran on Sunday, wailing and chanting, with some calling for revenge. Even larger crowds are expected Monday when Ayatollah Khamenei's casket will be taken on a procession through the streets of the capital city. Iran is holding a six-day state funeral ahead of his burial on July 9th. Meantime, peace talks between the U.S. and Iran are set to resume after the funeral. I'm Lisa Carton.
1: Trump accounts, a new federal savings and investment account for children, are officially live. Rob Martier fills us in.
3: The Treasury Department said over 6 million Trump accounts have been opened for children under age 18. Of those, over a million will receive the $1,000 federal pilot contribution for newborns. Only children who are U.S. citizens and have a valid Social Security number may open a Trump account, and no child may have more than one. To qualify for the one-time federal pilot contribution, the child must be born between January 1, 2025 and December 31, 2028. I'm Rob Martier.
1: And an investigation is underway after a man was shot to death in Memphis by two members of the National Guard. Authorities say local police officers were in pursuit of an armed suspect when National Guard soldiers assigned to the Memphis Safe Task Force joined the chase. They say 20-year-old Tyron Johnson opened fire with a handgun and was fatally shot in response. There were no other injuries reported. 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
4: High pressure system over the northern plains drifting into our area today, so we're looking pretty good. We'll be hitting about 80 on the afternoon high, just a little bit breezy, and it should be sunny all day. Clear for the overnight hours, down 60, and then we'll start warming up a little bit on Tuesday with more sunshine, mid-80s on the high. We'll stay in the mid-80s with a sunny day coming up on Wednesday, and then we may start seeing some showers and thunderstorms popping back up on Thursday. I'm meteorologist Steve Hamilton.

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0: River Country, WIVR with Hardy, Eric Church, Morgan Wallen, and Tim McGraw. Good morning. Happy Monday. Welcome to the start of the work week. Roy Gregory back in the saddle again. And here we go. Today is Monday, the 6th of July. Hope you had a great 4th of July weekend. I got to do a lot of things, golfed a lot. Went to the races at Chicagoland Speedway yesterday. Saw some fireworks that they couldn't shoot off because they were too late on Saturday. And just had a good time. Got a lot of work done around the house. You know, I had a list of work to do. And ironically, this morning, I'm leaving this morning, and I pulled the doorknob off my back door. So I was fiddling with that for the last 15 or 20 minutes before I got in. And that's how my day started today. So happy Monday. One note to pass along for you folks who travel in Kentland, also through the Watseka area. So we're looking at Iroquois County and Newton County. Route 24 is closed with some resurfacing road work today. So if you take Route 24 on your normal travels through Newton County and Kentland, Indiana, through Watseka, that area, that whole area is being resurfaced. And we'll keep you updated on that. But that's one place that you need to avoid this morning, which is Route 24 between Kentland and Watseka.
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River Country, WIVR. It's Roy Gregory here on this Monday. The Mavericks are coming to the magnificent Rialto Square Theater, and we're giving away tickets. 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

0: NBC News Radio, I'm Mark Mayfield. President Trump is set to attend the upcoming NATO summit, with the leaders gathering in Turkey starting this Tuesday, as Washington continues to scrutinize the transatlantic alliance. The ongoing Russia-Ukraine war also expected to be in focus. Federal health officials are seeing the earliest start to the West Nile virus season in the U.S. More from Lisa Carton.
1: According to the Centers for Disease Control and Prevention, at least 48 cases have been reported as of June 30th, and most of those involve severe neuroinvasive disease. The CDC recommends using insect repellent, wearing long, loose-fitting clothing, and avoid being outside between dusk and dawn over the to reduce the risk of mosquito bites, which can spread the virus. I'm Lisa Carton.
0: And an investigation is underway after a man was shot to death in Memphis by two members of the National Guard. It happened early Sunday morning in the downtown area. Mark Mayfield, NBC News Radio.
2: High pressure system over the northern plains drifting into our area today, so we're looking pretty good. We'll be hitting about 80 on the afternoon high, just a little bit breezy, and it should be sunny all day. Clear for the overnight hours, down 60, and then we'll start warming up a little bit on Tuesday with more sunshine, mid-80s on the high. We'll stay in the mid-80s with a sunny day coming up on Wednesday, and then we may start seeing some showers and thunderstorms popping back up on Thursday. I'm meteorologist Steve Hamilton.
3: Thank you, Steve. It is 67 in Watseka, 69 in Kankakee. Taking you down to the country house here on this Monday. Sam Hunt is on River Country, WIVR.

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0: Luke Bryan here on River Country, WIVR. Good morning and happy Monday. Roy Gregory back in the saddle again as we, well, get things rolling. And a reminder for you as we get things rolling. There we go. I had my computer freeze here 1 second. Hersher Lions Club hosting their 15th annual Corn Boil. It's going on this Friday, July 10th. This is a place you can enjoy free roasted sweet corn. Yeah, served with mouth-watering pork sandwiches, brats, hot dogs, lots of kids' games, and live entertainment. The proceeds benefit the Hersher Community Legion. And the fun starts in downtown Hersher this Friday for the 15th annual Corn Boil. Yeah, Hersher, the place to be Friday. More details up on our website, WIVR1017.com.
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3: 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Last Wednesday, the U.S. Trade Representative's Office announced that the U.S. would not be renewing the U.S.-Mexico-Canada trade agreement. Instead, those three countries will need to review the agreement each year until 2036. I'll have more when we come back. 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Yes, the U.S.-Mexico-Canada trade agreement was signed back in 2020 during President Trump's first term. He had long objected to the North American Free Trade Agreement, which USMCA replaced. Now, when the agreement was signed, President Trump called it, quote, the largest, fairest, most balanced, and modern trade agreement ever achieved. He's turned against his signature achievement in recent months and had been casting skepticism that the U.S. would even remain a part of the three-nation pact. A big part of President Trump's frustration with the USMCA is its fairness. As it's designed to help trade flow, the text doesn't allow the kind of blanket tariff policy this administration has used repeatedly on other trading partners. By scheduling annual reviews instead of a 16-year renewal, the politicians in Washington will have the opportunity each year to decide how much of the nearly $2 trillion worth of trade between those nations could be subject to tariff rates or additional trade quotas. Given that the review process this year has taken more than 9 months, it's good news for those in D.C. who like to be the center of every conversation. And here's what annual reviews mean for the cost of doing business. The lobbying push behind this year's review, think coalition letters, formal comments to Congress, the December hearings, all of that ran an estimated $50 million or more. Under annual reviews, that machinery reloads every year. Government now gets more say, more often, in how North American trade works. And agriculture will have to pay to be at that table year after year. A broad coalition of agricultural groups had been pushing for a full renewal of the USMCA, including the national pork producers. Following the U.S. Trade Rep's decision, NPPC issued a statement saying, quote, amidst the many uncertainties that come with pork production, trade has remained a bright spot for U.S. pork producers, whose neighbors to the north and south represent a third of all pork exports. While we would have liked to have seen a full renewal, pork producers appreciate the commitment of U.S. Trade Rep to stay at the table and keep market access available. Not all of agriculture was pushing for the USMCA, however. Cattle Producers Association RCAF said, quote, pursuing separate agreements with Canada and Mexico represents an opportunity to correct serious deficiencies in NAFTA and USMCA. Also, dairy groups were pushing for some changes in the agreement. Not all of agriculture was pushing for a full renewal of the USMCA, however. Besides some dairy associations, cattle producer group RCAF said, quote, pursuing separate agreements with Canada and Mexico represents an opportunity to correct serious deficiencies in NAFTA and USMCA. We're encouraged that the administration is moving in that direction, end quote. That's Farm Progress America, brought to you today by the Farm Progress Show, September 1st through 3rd in Boone, Iowa. I'm Mike Pearson. Thanks for listening.
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8: High pressure system over the northern plains drifting into our area today, so we're looking pretty good. We'll be hitting about 80 on the afternoon high, just a little bit breezy, and it should be sunny all day. Clear for the overnight hours, down 60, and then we'll start warming up a little bit on Tuesday with more sunshine, mid-80s on the high. We'll stay in the mid-80s with a sunny day coming up on Wednesday, and then we may start seeing some showers and thunderstorms popping back up on Thursday. I'm meteorologist Steve Hamilton.
0: Thank you, Steve. It is 69 in Morocco. It is 70 in Bradley with Morgan Wallen and Ella Langley here on River Country WIVR.

River Country, WIVR, Morgan Wallen, Ellen Langley. I can't love you anymore. If you like a little fun for your lunch, enjoy sandwiches with a side of jam this Wednesday, 11:30 to 1 in downtown Kankakee. It's a free family lunchtime concert series with a rotating schedule of performers and food vendors. It takes place Wednesday throughout the summer, this Wednesday, July 8th is when it happens in downtown Kankakee.

The latest and greatest in country, plus local news and weather. 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Sunny skies today, high about 80. Complete look at the forecast coming up. Checking your River Country news this Monday morning, I'm Rob West. City of Kankakee Fire Department kept busy over the weekend. Saturday morning, firefighters called to a home in the 300 block of East Water. When they got there, firefighters found a mattress on fire in an upstairs bedroom. Fire quickly put out, nobody injured. Family of four was displaced by the blaze, though. Fire caused about $30,000 worth of damage to the home. Cause of the fire is under investigation. About 11 o'clock Saturday night, Kankakee Fire then called to a house in the 700 block of South Harrison. Reports say the fire was on the outside of the house, quickly put out, but not before causing about $15,000 worth of damage. Nobody injured in that blaze, which was thought to have been started by fireworks. Will County Sheriff's Office warning of door-to-door scammers moving around the area. In a press release, Will County Sheriff's Office says the organized crews often pose as landscapers, tree trimmers, driveway sealers, or other home repair contractors. They tend to target seniors. The tactics commonly involve one person coming to the front door to talk to you while

0: governments for lost tax revenue. Any extension beyond August 6th would require action by the Indiana General Assembly. I'm Joe Ullery, Indiana News Service.
1: NBC News Radio, I'm Mark Mayfield. President Trump is set to attend the upcoming NATO summit, with the leaders gathering in Turkey starting this Tuesday. As Washington continues to scrutinize the transatlantic alliance, the ongoing Russia-Ukraine war also expected to be in focus. Federal health officials are seeing the earliest start to the West Nile virus season in the U.S. More from Lisa Carton.
2: According to the Centers for Disease Control and Prevention, at least 48 cases have been reported as of June 30th, and most of those involve severe neuroinvasive disease. The CDC recommends using insect repellent, wearing long, loose-fitting clothing, and avoid being outside between dusk and dawn to reduce the risk of mosquito bites, which can spread the virus. I'm Lisa Carton.
1: And an investigation is underway after a man was shot to death in Memphis by two members of the National Guard. It happened early Sunday morning in the downtown area. Mark Mayfield, NBC News Radio.
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4: In sports, Sox and Cubs both won yesterday. Cardinals lost. Cubs beat the Cards 6-4 to salvage last game of that three-game set. Sox earned a split of their four-game series with the Guardians with a 7-6 win yesterday in Cleveland. Cards host the Brewers tonight. Sox and Cubs both have the day off. Chase Briscoe won yesterday's NASCAR race in Joliet. Series moves to Georgia next Sunday for the Quaker State 400. And there are two games today in the World Cup round of 16. Portugal battles Spain this afternoon. U.S. team takes on Belgium tonight.
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6: High pressure system over the northern plains drifting into our area today, so we're looking pretty good. We'll be hitting about 80 on the afternoon high, just a little bit breezy, and it should be sunny all day. Clear for the overnight hours, down 60, and then we'll start warming up a little bit on Tuesday with more sunshine, mid-80s on the high. We'll stay in the mid-80s with a sunny day coming up on Wednesday, and then we may start seeing some showers and thunderstorms popping back up on Thursday. I'm meteorologist Steve Hamilton.
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7: Well, hello and happy Monday. Roy Gregory back in the saddle, ready to go and tackle the work week. Coming up this hour, we're getting some more details of the big Taylor Swift, Travis Kelce wedding. What were some of the guests receiving in this wedding? We'll let you know what Maren Morris told us, who was one of the invited guests. Also, Dolly Parton is thanking the Swift-Kelce couple for a big donation. And we'll also find out what country star is unfortunately getting a divorce as we head into this Monday. Details coming up this hour. Here to kick things off, Josh Ross on River Country.

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River Country WIVR Tequila from Dan and Shay. A country star announced a divorce over the weekend after just under 6 years. We'll tell you who that is. Coming up after Scotty McCreery and Darius Rucker's band, Hootie and the Blowfish.

0: River Country WIBR, that's John Party, who announced right at the start of the weekend that he was getting divorced. Yes, John and his wife Summer announced their split with a joint statement on social media Friday, saying, "After much thought, we have made the difficult decision to end our marriage." They added, "Our daughters will always remain our highest priority, and we are committed to moving forward with love and respect as co-parents." In a separate post, John said he had plans on taking some time off from social media to focus on himself and his family. John is in the middle of his Honky Tonk Hollywood tour, which is set to wrap up in December. John and Summer met in 2017 and got married in November of 2020 and announced that they are getting divorced over the weekend.
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River Country WIVR, that's Maren Morris, who shared a little insight on the Taylor Swift wedding over the weekend. She took to Instagram, posting a series of photos from the big day over the weekend. None of them were from the wedding itself. One of the pictures did show what looks to be a gift that was given to attendees, a custom lace handkerchief featuring the couple's TNT initials intertwined with hearts. It also includes the date and location of the wedding, of course, at Madison Square Garden in New York. So it's going to be forever, a line from her 2014 song, Blank Space. If you're interested, go to Maren Morris's Instagram page to check that out. And Taylor apparently and Travis very generous, too, at the wedding. We'll explain in a report given to us from Dolly Parton. That coming up.

0: The latest and greatest in country, plus local news and weather. 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Sunny skies today, high about 80. Complete look at the forecast coming up. Checking your River Country news this Monday morning, I'm Rob West. First installment of Iroquois County property tax payments will be due soon, Jake Lamore reports.
1: Rob, according to a press release from Iroquois County Treasurer Kurt Albers, first installment of property taxes for Iroquois County property owners is this Friday, July 10th. Property taxes can be paid at all Iroquois County banks through mail, online, or the Dropbox at the County Administration Building. If the first installment of your property taxes are not paid by this Friday, there will be a 1.5% interest fee added each month you don't pay. I'm Jake Lamore.
0: Watsika Area Chamber of Commerce held their annual 4th of July parade over the weekend. Chamber Executive Director Amanda Hibbs has a rundown of the winners for us.
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0: Some 60 entries in this year's parade. We experienced the longest day of the year back in June, most sunshine of any day as well, and now we're losing it. Bree Tennis has more.
3: NASA says it's all about the Earth's tilt. As our planet orbits the sun, our daylight hours reduce. By the time we hit the winter solstice on December 21st, we'll have less than 10 hours of sunshine. That's more than a four-hour loss of daylight from summer to do stuff outside. Unless you're Superman, who has the power to change the Earth's tilt, there's nothing we can do about it. So get outside and enjoy what we have before it goes away. I'm Bree Tennis.
0: And a reminder, Route 24 in Kentland having some work done to it today. That means you might want to find a different way to get to where you're going if you normally use that route.
4: NBC News Radio, I'm Mark Mayfield. President Trump is set to attend the upcoming NATO summit, with the leaders gathering in Turkey starting this Tuesday. As Washington continues to scrutinize the transatlantic alliance, the ongoing Russia-Ukraine war also expected to be in focus. Federal health officials are seeing the earliest start to the West Nile virus season in the U.S. More from Lisa Carton.
5: According to the Centers for Disease Control and Prevention, at least 48 cases have been reported as of June 30th, and most of those involve severe neuroinvasive disease. The CDC recommends using insect repellent, wearing long, loose-fitting clothing, and avoid being outside between dusk and dawn to reduce the risk of mosquito bites, which can spread the virus. I'm Lisa Carton.
4: And an investigation is underway after a man was shot to death in Memphis by two members of the National Guard. It happened early Sunday morning in the downtown area. Mark Mayfield, NBC News Radio.
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8: 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The Kankakee River Fishing Derby kicked off Friday. William Kakowski of Custer Park caught the number 24 Real Justice Fish, sponsored by State's Attorney Jim Rowe. 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On the big board, Darren Young of Omens caught a 31-pound, 8-ounce flathead catfish. Other first place so far, Dale Mullins of Ashcombe for channel catfish, Robert Mueller of Chabans for crappie, Brody Kelly of Bourbonnais for largemouth bass, Denise Tolley of St. Anne for northern pike, Olivero Andre Alvarado for St. Anne on the rock bass, Chris Johns of Kankakee for the rough fish, Mike McCartney of Bourbonnais for smallmouth bass, Mike Kelly of St. Anne, 4-pound, 12-ounce walleye. The Kankakee Fishing Derby continues through the 12th For more information, visit KankakeeFishingDerby.com. Cubs salvaged their three-game series with a 6-4 win against the Cardinals yesterday. They're off today. The Cardinals have their three-game winning streak snapped. They'll host the Brewers tonight. White Sox split their four-game series. They beat the Guardians 7-6 in Cleveland. The White Sox off tonight. Big day for the World Cup and FIFA. Yesterday, Norway defeated Brazil 2-1. England with a 3-2 win over Mexico. Two matches today include Spain and Portugal. And the big one, the United States battles Belgium in Seattle. Racing returned to Chicagoland Speedway for the first time since 2019. Chase Briscoe captured the checkered flag, holding off Christopher Bell at yesterday's race at Chicagoland Speedway.
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10: High pressure system over the northern plains drifting into our area today, so we're looking pretty good. We'll be hitting about 80 on the afternoon high, just a little bit breezy, and it should be sunny all day. Clear for the overnight hours, down 60, and then we'll start warming up a little bit on Tuesday with more sunshine, mid-80s on the high. We'll stay in the mid-80s with a sunny day coming up on Wednesday, and then we may start seeing some showers and thunderstorms popping back up on Thursday. I'm meteorologist Steve Hamilton.
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0: River Country WIVR, Alan Jackson making his little request on this Monday morning. It's Roy Gregory on vacation last week, back in the saddle today. Great to be back here. If you've listened to me for any length of time, you know I'm a big sports fan. One sport that I have not completely wrapped my arms around is soccer. But I will say this. There's a lot of excitement today as the U.S. takes on Belgium in Seattle today. In the quarterfinal round yesterday, Norway defeated Brazil 2-1, and England defeated Mexico. But the United States has a chance to advance against a very good Belgium team in Seattle. And like I say, I have not completely wrapped my arms around the FIFA yet. My sons are really into it, and I've got a lot of friends that are really into it. This is what I'm going to say today. In Seattle, they designed that stadium. They had NASA scientists design that stadium, and they wanted to make sure that the sound from the stadium inside had an acoustic where it just kind of stays in the stadium. So it gets very loud in the stadium. The Seattle Seahawks play their football games there, and it gets very loud. And I'm sure it's going to be extremely loud today for the FIFA World Cup. So lots of eyes focused on the United States today as they battle Belgium in FIFA World Cup play. Go USA!
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3: The fireworks came early for the markets last week ahead of the Independence Day holiday with the release of last Tuesday's USDA report. Kurt Kimmel of AgMarket.net analyzes those numbers and other market news.
7: Basically, numbers come in pretty close to what the trade was looking for as a whole. I mean, there were some minor adjustments. The surprise was the corn stocks a little tighter, down 100 million bushel, or by I think higher. But feed usage has been good, so we'll see how the next two quarters go here as we wrap up the marketing year for the most part. But the market was lower ahead of the report. Once the report came out, and the market snapped back. Same thing on soybeans. Soybean acreage, you know, came in about where it was expected to. market was lower going into it, and it snapped back tremendously after the numbers were out. So I'm not accusing anybody of doing wrong, but somebody must have knew some numbers and wanted it to go one way and brought it back the other way. Now, the significance of this whole market move is we went down, found support, came back, and we closed higher.
3: Thanks to Kirk Kimmel of AgMarket.net and Normal for the market update today on the Central Illinois Farm Network. This has been Central Illinois Today. I'm Kent Kasson.
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Zimmerman Chevy Silverado, the Northern Illinois Anglers Association hosting their 43rd annual Kankakee River Fishing Derby. That goes through this Sunday, the 12th. And River Country, one of the sponsors, this year's fish have blue tags. Grand prize is a boat, motor, and trailer from NECA IBEW Local 176. It is Illinois' largest family fishing derby, and we're going to be going through some of the current leaders with 1 week to go. And you can find out more by visiting KankakeeFishingDerby.com. But the weather's really going to be nice over the next few days. Temperatures comfortably in the 80s. Great fishing weather. And again, more information at KankakeeFishingDerby.com. And here's an appropriate song from Brad Paisley.

0: The latest and greatest in country, plus local news and weather. 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Routes 1 and 24 East, Watsika. Sunny skies today, high about 80. Complete look at the forecast coming up. Checking your River Country news this Monday morning, I'm Rob West. With warmer temperatures, you might be tempted to cool off by getting in the water. Kankakee City Fire Department EMS Coordinator and Community Risk Reduction Officer Lieutenant Enrique Zacco says you need to remember to put safety first.
1: Especially with the river, with the vast changing conditions, the raising, the lowering of the water levels, we want to make sure that if we are going to anywhere around the water, we never want to go alone. We always want to have somebody with us. And we want to make sure that we know the conditions of the river.
0: Lieutenant Zacco says the Park Service and Coast Guard both have websites you can use to find out more about river conditions. He adds swimming isn't the only thing that can be dangerous on the river. Boating can be dangerous as well.
1: We want to make sure that we have life jackets, and not just life jackets, it's the properly fitted one. And we want to make sure that there's enough for everybody that's on the vessel. And we want to make sure that everybody knows how to use it and the protocols on what to do if they do get in trouble.
0: Zacco adds, while the river is receding after recent rains, it is still up, could be hiding dangers you can't see from the surface, so it might be best to just avoid the river in the near future. Let's take a look now at what's going on overhead this week with our notable night sky news. Here's Madeline Shepley, astronomy professor and director of the Strickler Planetarium at Olivet.
2: Welcome to your notable night sky news, where we update you on things of note in space in the night sky. Today, Earth is at aphelion, which is the point where Earth is at where it's farthest from the sun. Then, tomorrow, before dawn, if you have binoculars or a telescope,

0: Yes. More from Lisa Carton.
1: According to the Centers for Disease Control and Prevention, at least 48 cases have been reported as of June 30th, and most of those involve severe neuroinvasive disease. The CDC recommends using insect repellent, wearing long, loose-fitting clothing, and avoid being outside between dusk and dawn over the to reduce the risk of mosquito bites, which can spread the virus. I'm Lisa Carton.
0: And an investigation is underway after a man was shot to death in Memphis by two members of the National Guard. It happened early Sunday morning in the downtown area. Mark Mayfield, NBC News Radio.
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3: In sports, Sox and Cubs both won yesterday. Cardinals lost. Cubs beat the Cards 6-4 to salvage last game of that three-game set. Sox earned a split of their four-game series with the Guardians with a 7-6 win yesterday in Cleveland. Cards host the Brewers tonight. Sox and Cubs both have the day off. Chase Briscoe won yesterday's NASCAR race in Joliet. Series moves to Georgia next Sunday for the Quaker State 400. And there are two games today in the World Cup round of 16. Portugal battles Spain this afternoon. U.S. team takes on Belgium tonight.
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5: High pressure system over the northern plains drifting into our area today, so we're looking pretty good. We'll be hitting about 80 on the afternoon high, just a little bit breezy, and it should be sunny all day. Clear for the overnight hours, down 60, and then we'll start warming up a little bit on Tuesday with more sunshine, mid-80s on the high. We'll stay in the mid-80s with a sunny day coming up on Wednesday, and then we may start seeing some showers and thunderstorms popping back up on Thursday. I'm meteorologist Steve Hamilton.
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6: Well, hello and happy Monday. Roy Gregory ready to kick off another hour of country fun. Coming up, we're going to hear an artist who's going to be part of this year's Sandwich Fair in Sandwich, Illinois. Yeah. Who is it? We'll find out. Coming up here in about 6 minutes. Also, we'll put a smile on your face. Today's edition of Quarter After Laughter on the way. And it's Monday. We're picking a new Listener of the Week, and we're going to play a song for our Listener of the Week coming up here in just a few minutes. Here to get things rolling, it's Riley Green here on River Country, WIVR.

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River Country, WIVR. Cheers to Brantley Gilbert, who is going to be part of this year's Sandwich Fair in Sandwich, Illinois. Brantley going to be there Friday, September the 11th. 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Brantley Gilbert this year. Looking forward to that.

0: River Country, WIVR, that is music from Jelly Roll. And that is going out to our River Country Listener of the Week. And my computer just froze, literally, as I was getting this pulled off. It's Monday. I'm back to work after a week off, and we get the computer freeze. All right, we're going to talk about our listener. Oh, there we go. Tiffany Craig of Watsika. Tiffany works at Rise Baking Company in Manteno. She says she's listening to the radio while driving home from work and enjoys the music we play. That's one of her favorites right there, Jelly Rolls. Need a favor. She also likes Save Me, among others. We'll be playing some of Tiffany's favorites, because that's what happens when we pick you as our Listener of the Week. 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
0: And here is today's featured comedian, Greg Warren.
2: I like my vacation spots a little trashy, though. I like them trashy. I do. Like, you ever heard a rich person bragging about their spot? Oh, it's a beautiful island. It's completely untouched. I'm like, well, touch it. That's why I go to Myrtle Beach. Let me tell you something. They touched that place. They touched it hard. They touched it, and then they just kept on touching it, and they touched it. Like, there's more go-kart tracks there than there is sand. And I like it. I like it. But I don't think they understand their clientele, because I was there, and, like, this one lady at the hotel was like, we have 24 water amenities on our property. I was like, what is a water amenity? You talking about, like, a drinking fountain? There's no, like, pools and slides and the lazy river. I was like, well, you should use those terms with these people. Like, I'm not trying to stereotype, but that guy right there, he's got 9 kids under the age of 12, and they're all wearing different liquor brand T-shirts. Like, he's not going to get amenity. I don't want to go to an amenity. That don't sound like fun at all. I'm supposed to be on vacation. You're going to make me go to an amenity. I don't want to go to an amenity. I went to church on Sunday. I said 4 Hail Marys and 5 amenities, and I ain't going to say it again. Now, sir, it's another word for water slide. Then why didn't you call it a water slide? This is a trick. This is going to be like that time they told me I won free tickets to Molly Hatchet, and I showed up, and I had warrants. I ain't going to fall for it. I ain't going to fall for it. You can fool me once, well, twice. They got me with the Statler brothers, too, but I should have known better on that one.
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5: High pressure system over the northern plains drifting into our area today, so we're looking pretty good. We'll be hitting about 80 on the afternoon high, just a little bit breezy, and it should be sunny all day. Clear for the overnight hours, down 60, and then we'll start warming up a little bit on Tuesday with more sunshine, mid-80s on the high. We'll stay in the mid-80s with a sunny day coming up on Wednesday, and then we may start seeing some showers and thunderstorms popping back up on Thursday. I'm meteorologist Steve Hamilton.
0: Thank you, Steve. Sunshine 71 in Lake Village. It is 70 in Kankakee.
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It's Kevin Adcock. It's Roy Gregory. All right, who says Mondays are bad? We've got some tickets to give away. The Mavericks return to the Rialto Square Theater. It's the Mavericks and Friends, blending Cuban grooves, Tex-Mex twang, and Latin swagger. A long time under the direction of Raul Malo, who lost his battle to cancer back a year ago. The Mavericks and Friends will feature a decade-spanning version of the band, along with guest singers like Emily West and James Otto. Robert Reynolds, one of the original members, once married to Trish Yearwood, is back with the band as well. And they're going to be at the Rialto on Sunday, November the 8th at 6 p.m. Info available at rialtosquare.com. But we're going to be giving away tickets. We're going to do that at 7:43 this morning. Tickets to see the Mavericks and Friends, one of the great party bands for sure. Stay tuned for your chance to win from your Concert Connection, River Country.

0: 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Sunshine today, high about 80. Complete look at the forecast coming up. Checking your River Country news this Monday morning, I'm Rob West. City of Kankakee Fire Department kept busy over the weekend. Saturday morning, firefighters called to a home in the 300 block of East Water. When they got there, firefighters found a mattress on fire in an upstairs bedroom. Fire quickly put out, nobody injured. Family of four was displaced by the blaze, though. Fire caused about $30,000 worth of damage to the home. Cause of the fire is under investigation. About 11 o'clock Saturday night, Kankakee Fire then called to a house in the 700 block of South Harrison. Reports say the fire was on the outside of the house, quickly put out, but not before causing about $15,000 worth of damage. Nobody injured in that blaze, which was thought to have been started by fireworks. Will County Sheriff's Office warning of door-to-door scammers moving around the area. In a press release, Will County Sheriff's Office says the organized crews often pose as landscapers, tree trimmers, driveway sealers, or other home repair contractors. They tend to target seniors. The tactics commonly involve one person coming to the front door to talk to you while a second person sneaks through another door to steal cash, jewelry, or other valuables. Will County Sheriff's Office says if you see or experience anything unusual like that, you should call your local law enforcement right away. Indiana drivers will continue to save at the pump through at least August 6th. That after Governor Mike Braun extended that state's gas tax suspension one final time. Indiana News Now's Joe Ullery explains.
1: The move keeps Indiana's gas prices among the lowest in the nation, with drivers saving about 61 cents a gallon. Braun's administration says it will reimburse local governments for lost tax revenue. Any extension beyond August 6th would require action by the Indiana General Assembly. I'm Joe Ullery, Indiana News Service.
2: NBC News Radio, I'm Michael Kastner. NATO leaders meet in Turkey this week for a summit. The summit kicks off Tuesday in Ankara, where European leaders are bracing for a future in which the U.S. plays a smaller role in security and defense. President Trump welcomes New York Stock Exchange and NASDAQ officials to the Oval Office today to mark the launch of new investment accounts for children. The Treasury Department introduced the Trump accounts on July 4th, enabling contributions and providing an updated app for parents to fund accounts. Joey Chestnut has won his 18th title at the Nathan's Hot Dog Eating Contest in New York City. More from Mark Mayfield.
3: Chestnut dominated the men's competition on Saturday by eating 66 hot dogs and buns in 10 minutes. That's 10 short of his record of 76, but the 42-year-old Chestnut remains unbeaten since 2015.
2: S&P 500 and NASDAQ futures are extending their gains after a strong week on Wall Street. Michael Kastner, NBC News Radio.
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5: 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Kia Bradley wants to see you in a Kia. Well, the Kankakee Fishing Derby kicked off Friday. So far, William Krasowski of Custer Park caught the 024 Real Justice Fish, sponsored by State's Attorney Jim Rowe. That was good for $500. On the big board, Darren Young of Moments caught a 31-pound, 8-ounce flathead catfish. Other first-place leaders so far include Dale Mullins of Ashcombe, Robert Mueller of Chabans, Brody Kelly of Bourbonnais, Denise Trolley of St. Anne, Olivero Andrade Alvarado, Chris Johns of Kankakee, Mike McCartney of Bourbonnais, and Mike Kelly of St. Anne. The Kankakee River Fishing Derby continues through the 12th. More info on the leaders and the details, KankakeeFishingDerby.com. Cubs and White Sox both winners yesterday. Cardinals lost. All three teams off today. FIFA World Cup play. Norway beat Brazil 2-1. England over Mexico 3-2. Today it's Spain and Portugal. And the United States battles Belgium in Seattle. Auto racing. Chase Briscoe took home the checkered flag in the Euro 400 at Chicagoland Speedway. The first race there since 2019.
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7: High pressure system over the northern plains drifting into our area today, so we're looking pretty good. We'll be hitting about 80 on the afternoon high, just a little bit breezy, and it should be sunny all day. Clear for the overnight hours, down 60, and then we'll start warming up a little bit on Tuesday with more sunshine, mid-80s on the high. We'll stay in the mid-80s with a sunny day coming up on Wednesday, and then we may start seeing some showers and thunderstorms popping back up on Thursday. I'm meteorologist Steve Hamilton.
5: Thank you, Steve. We've got 71 in Chabance. It is 71 in Bourbonnais. And we've got tickets to see the Mavericks and Friends coming up in 7 minutes. Stay tuned for your chance to win here on River Country WIVR.

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0: River Country, WIVR, The Mavericks. What a great band. Blending Cuban grooves, Tex-Mex, and lots of fun under the direction of Raul Malo, who lost his battle with cancer last year. But his musical influence remained, and the Mavericks and Friends will feature a decade-spanning version of the band, along with guest singers like Emily West and James Otto. And it also features the return of one of their original members, bassist and co-founder Robert Reynolds, who left the band in 2014. He is returning for the Mavericks and Friends coming to the magnificent Rialto Square Theater in Joliet, Sunday, November 8th at 6 p.m. And I'm going to give away a pair of tickets. If you can tell me, Robert Reynolds, who's returning to the band, was once married to what country star? Hint, this country star has since remarried and has been married to one of country's biggest stars for quite some time. But who is Robert Reynolds once married to in the world of country music? That's what I need to know. The number is 800-656-1017. If you know the answer, you can go see the Mavericks and Friends at the Rialto on Sunday, November the 8th. Give me a call at 800-656-1017.
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0: All right, up for grabs, we have a couple of tickets to see the Mavericks and Friends coming to the magnificent Rialto Square Theater Sunday, November the 8th. It'll feature a decade-spanning version of the band, along with some guest singers like Emily West and James Otto, who had the hit song Just Got Started Loving You. It also feature one of the original members, co-founding bassist Robert Reynolds, who exited the band back in 2014, but he was once married to what country star? The hint was she has remarried, since remarried, and has been married to one of the biggest stars in country music history. In fact, some would argue, at least from a selling standpoint, the biggest country artist in country music history. Who is Robert Reynolds, or was Robert Reynolds, married to? All right, give me a call at 800-656-1017 if you'd like to see the Mavericks and Friends at the Rialto. Robert Reynolds once married to what country singer, who is now married to probably, at least from a selling standpoint, the biggest country singer in country music history? Who is it? That's what we need to know. The number is 800-656-1017. Here's Kenny Chesney in the meantime here on River Country WIVR.

All right, Robert Reynolds, one of the original members of the Mavericks, returning to the band for the Mavericks and Friends show at the Rialto Square Theater, Sunday, November the 8th. He was once married to Trisha Yearwood, who has been since remarried to one of country's biggest stars. By the way, if you're looking for tickets, rialtosquare.com for that show. She is married to this guy, still is, Garth Brooks, here on River Country, WIVR.

0: 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Sunny skies today and a high about 80. Complete look at the forecast coming up. Checking your River Country news this Monday morning, I'm Rob West. First installment of Iroquois County property tax payments will be due soon, Jake Lamore reports.
1: Rob, according to a press release from Iroquois County Treasurer Kurt Albers, first installment of property taxes for Iroquois County property owners is this Friday, July 10th. Property taxes can be paid at all Iroquois County banks through mail, online, or the drop box at the County Administration Building. If the first installment of your property taxes are not paid by this Friday, there will be a 1.5% interest fee added each month you don't pay. I'm Jake Lamore.
0: Watseka Area Chamber of Commerce held their annual 4th of July parade over the weekend. Chamber Executive Director Amanda Hibbs has a rundown of the winners for us.
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0: Some 60 entries in this year's parade. We experienced the longest day of the year back in June, most sunshine of any day as well, and now we're losing it. Bree Tennis has more.
3: NASA says it's all about the Earth's tilt. As our planet orbits the sun, our daylight hours reduce. By the time we hit the winter solstice on December 21st, we'll have less than 10 hours of sunshine. That's more than a four-hour loss of daylight from summer to do stuff outside. Unless you're Superman, who has the power to change the Earth's tilt, there's nothing we can do about it. So get outside and enjoy what we have before it goes away. I'm Bree Tennis.
0: And a reminder, Route 24 in Kentland having some work done to it today. That means you might want to find a different way to get to where you're going if you normally use that route.
4: NBC News Radio, I'm Michael Kastner. NATO leaders meet in Turkey this week for a summit. The summit kicks off Tuesday in Ankara, where European leaders are bracing for a future in which the U.S. plays a smaller role in security and defense. President Trump welcomes New York Stock Exchange and NASDAQ officials to the Oval Office today to mark the launch of new investment accounts for children. The Treasury Department introduced the Trump

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1: In sports, Sox and Cubs both won yesterday. Cardinals lost. Cubs beat the Cards 6-4 to salvage last game of that three-game set. Sox earned a split of their four-game series with the Guardians with a 7-6 win yesterday in Cleveland. Cards host the Brewers tonight. Sox and Cubs both have the day off. Chase Briscoe won yesterday's NASCAR race in Joliet. Series moves to Georgia next Sunday for the Quaker State 400. And there are two games today in the World Cup round of 16. Portugal battles Spain this afternoon. U.S. team takes on Belgium tonight.
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3: High pressure system over the northern plains drifting into our area today, so we're looking pretty good. We'll be hitting about 80 on the afternoon high, just a little bit breezy, and it should be sunny all day. Clear for the overnight hours, down 60, and then we'll start warming up a little bit on Tuesday with more sunshine, mid-80s on the high. We'll stay in the mid-80s with a sunny day coming up on Wednesday, and then we may start seeing some showers and thunderstorms popping back up on Thursday. I'm meteorologist Steve Hamilton.
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4: Well, hello and happy Monday. It's Roy Gregory back in the saddle on this Monday, telling you what happened on this day in country music history. July 6, 2006, a country legend was inducted to Hollywood's Rock Wall in Hollywood, California. The legend, Waylon Jennings, who between 1966 and 1995 charted 54 albums, 11 hitting number one, and he was inducted into the Country Music Hall of Fame in 2001. Here he is, country legend, Waylon Jennings, here on River Country, WIVR.

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We're going to celebrate birthdays on this Monday. The River Country Birthday Club coming up after Old Dominion here on River Country.

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4: 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Wesley Rowcliffe of Kankakee. Happy birthday, Wesley. In Bourbon A, Eric Hoffman celebrating a birthday. Kankakee birthdays include Vicky Summer and Melissa Musgrave. In St. Anne, Lori Rigsby celebrating a birthday. You share birthdays with actor Sylvester Stallone. Rocky is 80. Rapper 50 Cent. I used to say 50 Cent, but I was corrected. It's 50 Cent. 51. Actor comedian Kevin Hart is 47. Let's see. Major League Baseball third baseman from the San Diego Padres, Manny Machado, is 34. If you'd like to sign up to be recognized on your birthday, drop us a line on our website, WIBR1017.com. Remember, you do have to register every year to be part of our birthday club. And when you do that, you can win our weekly prize package. In fact, today's birthday celebrator, Wesley Rowcliffe of Kankakee, did that. We set Wesley up with some frozen treats from our Noble Dairy Queens, some bowling from Brookmount Bowling, and a nice prize package from Bussy and Reek, flowers and gifts. 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

River Country, WIVR, that's Justin Moore. Time's a ticking for you to, hang out and, join our friends in Clifton this weekend as they celebrate 250 years of independence on Friday the 10th, Saturday the 11th at Village Park on East 4th Avenue in Clifton. 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They've got kids games, barrel rides, bingo, fish fry, parade, live music from the Southside Social Club, and more. That's this Friday and Saturday in Clifton.

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River Country, WIVR, Tricia Yearwood, she's in love with the boy. Well, barbecues are over, and now we face summer. Yeah, hope you had a great July 4th weekend. I know I did. I did some grilling, I did some golfing, got to go to some races at Chicagoland Speedway, and did some things around the house, because, you know, you can't do a staycation without doing some kind of work around the house. And I got plenty done, so glad to be back in the saddle. We've got new music from Russell Dickerson up now. It's called Worth Your Wild.

0: The latest and greatest in country, plus local news and weather. This news brought to you by Riverside Healthcare, where well is within reach. Sunny skies today, high about 80. Complete look at the forecast coming up. Checking your River Country news this Monday morning, I'm Rob West. City of Kankakee Fire Department kept busy over the weekend. Saturday morning, firefighters called to a home in the 300 block of East Water. When they got there, firefighters found a mattress on fire in an upstairs bedroom. Fire quickly put out, nobody injured. Family of four was displaced by the blaze, though. Fire caused about $30,000 worth of damage to the home. Cause of the fire is under investigation. About 11 o'clock Saturday night, Kankakee Fire then called to a house in the 700 block of South Harrison. Reports say the fire was on the outside of the house, quickly put out, but not before causing about $15,000 worth of damage. Nobody injured in that blaze, which was thought to have been started by fireworks. Will County Sheriff's Office warning of door-to-door scammers moving around the area. In a press release, Will County Sheriff's Office says the organized crews often pose as landscapers, tree trimmers, driveway sealers, or other home repair contractors. They tend to target seniors. The tactics commonly involve one person coming to the front door to talk to you while a second person sneaks through another door to steal cash, jewelry, or other valuables. Will County Sheriff's Office says if you see or experience anything unusual like that, you should call your local law enforcement right away. Indiana drivers will continue to save at the pump through at least August 6th. That after Governor Mike Braun extended that state's gas tax suspension one final time. Indiana News Now's Joe Ullery explains.
1: The move keeps Indiana's gas prices among the lowest in the nation, with drivers saving about 61 cents a gallon. Braun's administration says it will reimburse local governments for lost tax revenue. Any extension beyond August 6th would require action by the Indiana General Assembly. I'm Joe Ullery, Indiana News Service.
2: NBC News Radio, I'm Michael Kastner. NATO leaders meet in Turkey this week for a summit. The summit kicks off Tuesday in Ankara, where European leaders are bracing for a future in which the U.S. plays a smaller role in security and defense. President Trump welcomes New York Stock Exchange and NASDAQ officials to the Oval Office today to mark the launch of new investment accounts for children. The Treasury Department introduced the Trump accounts on July 4th, enabling contributions and providing an updated app for parents to fund accounts. Joey Chestnut has won his 18th title at the Nathan's Hot Dog Eating Contest in New York City. More from Mark Mayfield.
3: Chestnut dominated the men's competition on Saturday by eating 66 hot dogs and buns in 10 minutes. That's 10 short of his record of 76, but the 42-year-old Chestnut remains unbeaten since 2015.
2: S&P 500 and NASDAQ futures are extending their gains after a strong week on Wall Street. Michael Kastner, NBC News Radio.
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6: 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Kia Bradley wants to see you in a Kia. Well, the Kankakee River Fishing Derby kicked off on Friday, and we have one big winner right now. It's William Jakowski of Custer Park. He caught the 024 Real Justice Fish, which is sponsored by Jim Rowe, the state's attorney. That was worth $500 cash. Way to go, William. On the big board, Darren Young of Moments caught a 31-pound, 8-ounce flathead catfish. Other first-place leaders so far include Dale Mullins of Ashcombe, Robert Mueller of Chabance, Brody Kelly of Bourbonnais, Denise Trolley of St. Anne, Chris Johns of Kankakee, Mike McCartney of Bourbonnais, and Mike Kelly of St. Anne. The Kankakee Fishing Derby continues through the 12th. More information available at kankakeefishingderby.com. Baseball, Cubs, White Sox, both winners. The Cardinals lost. The Cardinals open up a series with the Brewers. Cubs and White Sox are off today. FIFA World Cup play, Norway defeated Brazil. England defeated Mexico. Two big games on the schedule today. Spain takes on Portugal. And the United States battles Belgium in Seattle. We're going to talk a little bit more about that here in just a few minutes. Auto racing back at Chicagoland Speedway for the first time since 2019. Chase Briscoe took the checkered flag at yesterday's Euro 400 race at Chicagoland Speedway.
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8: High pressure system over the northern plains drifting into our area today, so we're looking pretty good. We'll be hitting about 80 on the afternoon high, just a little bit breezy, and it should be sunny all day. Clear for the overnight hours, down 60, and then we'll start warming up a little bit on Tuesday with more sunshine, mid-80s on the high. We'll stay in the mid-80s with a sunny day coming up on Wednesday, and then we may start seeing some showers and thunderstorms popping back up on Thursday. I'm meteorologist Steve Hamilton.
6: Thank you, Steve. Nice looking Monday. So far, so good, with plenty of sunshine and comfortable. 72 in Grant Park. It is 73 in Kankakee with Luke Combs here on River Country, WIBR.

0: River Country, WIVR, Let Me Down Easy. That is music from Billy Currington. All right, FIFA World Cup is off and running. And I have to admit, this is one sport that I just haven't been totally on board yet, but I'm getting there. I have to admit, very exciting tonight with the U.S. team taking on Belgium, which is a very good team. But it's going to be in Seattle, which is a very loud stadium. They designed that stadium. Some NASA scientists, believe it or not, designed that stadium for the Seattle Seahawks, the football team, to keep the sound, the volume from the fans in. And it's considered one of the loudest stadiums, not only in the U.S., but really in the world. So let's do some FIFA World Cup trivia, shall we? And by the way, up for grabs a couple of DQ Medium Blizzard treats from our noble Dairy Queens in Kankakee, Moments, Mantino, and Bourbonnais. And in celebration of the World Cup matches, DQ has three new blizzards in July. The strawberry mango-flavored Mochi Blizzard, the Biscoff Cookie Blizzard, which my daughter Peyton had. She loved it. In fact, I have a feeling she's ready to go back again. And the Mexican-style hot chocolate blizzard made with Abuelita Blizzard treats. Three of them in honor of the FIFA World Cup. And you've got a couple of medium blizzards up for grabs. Now, if we're talking about FIFA World Cup champions, the most successful national team is Brazil. Over the years, Brazil has won five World Cup titles. There are two teams tied at number two that have four wins. And I'm going to give you a choice. You tell me which one it is. Is it Germany and Argentina, or is it B, Germany and Italy? Which teams are tied with four World Cup titles? Germany and Argentina, or Germany and Italy? Give us a call with your guess. The number is 800-656-1017.
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6: High pressure system over the northern plains drifting into our area today, so we're looking pretty good. We'll be hitting about 80 on the afternoon high, just a little bit breezy, and it should be sunny all day. Clear for the overnight hours, down 60, and then we'll start warming up a little bit on Tuesday with more sunshine, mid-80s on the high. We'll stay in the mid-80s with a sunny day coming up on Wednesday, and then we may start seeing some showers and thunderstorms popping back up on Thursday. I'm meteorologist Steve Hamilton.
0: Thank you, Steve. Sunshine starting to warm up a little bit. 73 in Cisna Park. It is 73 in Bourbonnais. All right, in honor of the FIFA World Cup championships, down to the final 16, although two teams punched tickets yesterday, and that was England in a very exciting match against Mexico. I'm not normally like a watcher of FIFA, but that match yesterday with Mexico was really exciting. And then you got Team USA playing today against Belgium. And we're going to talk a little bit about the ratings and some of the things that are geared up for today's game. So when you're talking about FIFA World Cup championships, the most successful national team, Brazil, has won 5 World Cup titles. No other nation has won 5, but there are 2 that have won 4 World Cup championships. And they are Germany, most recently in 2014, and Italy in 2006. Argentina has 3. They're number 4 on the list, or technically, you know, number 3 because of the tie. Their most recent one was just in 2022. So there you go. If you're looking for World Cup victories, Brazil is at the top of that list. Germany is number 2, and Argentina is actually number 3 with most wins, 51, but Brazil has 79. So when it comes to FIFA, Brazil is the team. Although they were eliminated this weekend, right? I don't think they're in it anymore. Anyway, we'll talk about the FIFA World Cup and the U.S. with their match against Belgium coming up today. We'll do that after Morgan Wallen.

0: River Country, WIVR with Morgan Wallen. All right, big night tonight. FIFA World Cup continues. United States battles Belgium in round 16 in Seattle. The Stars and Stripes, there's a little bit of controversy in tonight's matchup, but the Stars and Stripes got some good news from FIFA as Folarin Bagal... I'm trying to say this right. Balogun was red flagged, and normally when that happens, when you get the red card, you're supposed to be out the next game, but they've appealed the suspension, it got overturned, and a little controversy. Game tonight is 7 p.m. You can watch it on Fox. It'll be in Seattle, so there'll be a home crowd feel to it, and that stadium gets really, really loud. And the World Cup ratings have been quite the cash cow for TV executives. According to Nielsen, more than 43 million people watched the U.S. beat Bosnia and Herzegovina back on the round of 32 last week. Group play matches drew big viewership numbers, with 72 matches averaging about 5.1 million fans on Fox and some of the other channels. That's a 92% jump from the 2022 World Cup. So there you go. U.S., Belgium tonight, 7 p.m. from Seattle on Fox.
1: 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Sunny skies today, high about 80. Complete look at the forecast coming up. Checking your River Country news this Monday morning, I'm Rob West. With warmer temperatures, you might be tempted to cool off by getting in the water. Kankakee City Fire Department EMS Coordinator and Community Risk Reduction Officer Lieutenant Enrique Zacco says you need to remember to put safety first.
2: Especially with the river, with the vast changing conditions, the raising, the lowering of the water levels, we want to make sure that if we are going to anywhere around the water, we never want to go alone. We always want to have somebody with us, and we want to make sure that we know the conditions of the river.
1: Lieutenant Zacco says the Park Service and Coast Guard both have websites you can use to find out more about river conditions. He adds swimming isn't the only thing that can be dangerous on the river. Boating can be dangerous as well.
2: We want to make sure that we have life jackets, and not just life jackets, it's the properly fitted one. And we want to make sure that there's enough for everybody that's on the vessel. And we want to make sure that everybody knows how to use it and the protocols on what to do if they do get in trouble.
1: Zacco adds, while the river is receding after recent rains, it is still up, could be hiding dangers you can't see from the surface, so it might be best to just avoid the river in the near future. Let's take a look now at what's going on overhead this week with our notable night sky news. Here's Madeline Shepley, astronomy professor and director of the Strickler Planetarium at Olivet.
3: Welcome to your notable night sky news, where we update you on things of note in space in the night sky. Today, Earth is at aphelion, which is the point where Earth is at where it's farthest from the sun. Then, tomorrow, before dawn, if you have binoculars or a telescope, you can use the moon to find Neptune, which will be a pale blue dot. Then, Wednesday morning, you can catch the moon pairing up with Saturn. Finally, Saturday before dawn, you can also see the moon meet up with Mars. From Olivet Nazarene University, this is Madeline Shepley.
4: NBC News Radio, I'm Michael Kastner. NATO leaders meet in Turkey this week for a summit. The summit kicks off Tuesday in Ankara, where European leaders are bracing for a future in which the U.S. plays a smaller role in security and defense. President Trump welcomes New York Stock Exchange and NASDAQ officials to the Oval Office today to mark the launch of new investment accounts for children. The Treasury Department introduced the Trump accounts on July 4th, enabling contributions and providing an updated app for parents to fund accounts. Joey Chestnut has won his 18th title at the Nathan's Hot Dog Eating Contest in New York City. More from Mark Mayfield.
5: Chestnut dominated the men's competition on Saturday by eating 66 hot dogs and buns in 10 minutes. That's 10 short of his record of 76, but the 42-year-old Chestnut remains unbeaten since 2015.
4: S&P 500 and NASDAQ futures are extending their gains after a strong week on Wall Street. Michael Kastner, NBC News Radio.
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3: In sports, Sox and Cubs both won yesterday. Cardinals lost. Cubs beat the Cards 6-4 to salvage last game of that three-game set. Sox earned a split of their four-game series with the Guardians with a 7-6 win yesterday in Cleveland. Cards host the Brewers tonight. Sox and Cubs both have the day off. Chase Briscoe won yesterday's NASCAR race in Joliet. Series moves to Georgia next Sunday for the Quaker State 400. And there are two games today in the World Cup round of 16. Portugal battles Spain this afternoon. U.S. team takes on Belgium tonight. That is a look at news and sports here on this Monday. Have a good rest of your day. Be safe, everybody. I'm Rob West.
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5: High pressure system over the northern plains drifting into our area today, so we're looking pretty good. We'll be hitting about 80 on the afternoon high, just a little bit breezy, and it should be sunny all day. Clear for the overnight hours, down 60, and then we'll start warming up a little bit on Tuesday with more sunshine, mid-80s on the high. We'll stay in the mid-80s with a sunny day coming up on Wednesday, and then we may start seeing some showers and thunderstorms popping back up on Thursday. I'm meteorologist Steve Hamilton.
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6: Well, hello and happy Monday. It's Roy Gregory back in the saddle as we recover from July 4th weekend. Whenever you have a holiday weekend, it's always harder to come back. Some people do have today off as opposed to Friday, which was the day off here at the Radio Ranch. But whatever the case, here we go on this Monday. Getting some more details about the Taylor Swift, Travis Kelce wedding, what guests received. Dolly Parton received a big donation from the couple. Wait till you hear this one. And the Pope gets another jersey from a local Chicago star on the 4th of July. Wait till you hear who it is. Yeah, we'll tell you about that coming up. Along with Florida Georgia Line and Ella Langley on the way. Here to kick things off, Thomas Rhett and Jordan Davis here on WIVR. Didn't

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River Country, WIVR, getting our shine on here on this Monday. Plenty of sunshine, 80-degree temperatures all this week. Nice to shed ourselves of the 105 heat index readings we had last week, for sure. Yeah, getting our shine on here on this Monday with Ella Langley here on River Country, WIVR.

0: River Country WIVR with Chris Stapleton. We're going to do a survey tomorrow, since summer is well in swing here, about the taste of summer. I have my favorites, but I know there's a lot of people out there that love the taste of juicy, fresh peaches. And if that's one of your favorite parts of summer, you need to join our very own Denny Case this Friday at the Flam Orchards Peach Truck Tour at Tractor Supplies parking lot in Kankakee. He's going to be out there from 3 to 5 with tree-ripened Southern Illinois peaches. Perfect for eating them fresh or making cobblers or pies, or you can freeze or can them. 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

ride. River Country WIVR taking a ride with Brian Martin. Hey, big thank you to PLZ Corporation in Coal City. 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Nicole and some of her coworkers are treated to some delicious food from our JJC and Lindman Family McDonald's. 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And again, a big thank you to Nicole and our friends at PLZ Corporation at 1300 East North Street in Coal City. They are the River Country McDonald's Workplace of the Week. Next up, it's Lauren Elena with Chase Matthew here on River Country, WIVR.

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0: The latest and greatest in country, plus local news and weather. 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Sunshine today, high about 80. Complete look at the forecast coming up. Checking your River Country news this Monday morning, I'm Rob West. City of Kankakee Fire Department kept busy over the weekend. Saturday morning, firefighters called to a home in the 300 block of East Water. When they got there, firefighters found a mattress on fire in an upstairs bedroom. Fire quickly put out, nobody injured. Family of four was displaced by the blaze, though. Fire caused about $30,000 worth of damage to the home. Cause of the fire is under investigation. About 11 o'clock Saturday night, Kankakee Fire then called to a house in the 700 block of South Harrison. Reports say the fire was on the outside of the house, quickly put out, but not before causing about $15,000 worth of damage. Nobody injured in that blaze, which was thought to have been started by fireworks. Will County Sheriff's Office warning of door-to-door scammers moving around the area. In a press release, Will County Sheriff's Office says the organized crews often pose as landscapers, tree trimmers, driveway sealers, or other home repair contractors. They tend to target seniors. The tactics commonly involve one person coming to the front door to talk to you while a second person sneaks through another door to steal cash, jewelry, or other valuables. Will County Sheriff's Office says if you see or experience anything unusual like that, you should call your local law enforcement right away. Indiana drivers will continue to save at the pump through at least August 6th. That after Governor Mike Braun extended that state's gas tax suspension one final time. Indiana News Now's Joe Ullery explains.
1: The move keeps Indiana's gas prices among the lowest in the nation, with drivers saving about 61 cents a gallon. Braun's administration says it will reimburse local governments for lost tax revenue. Any extension beyond August 6th would require action by the Indiana General Assembly. I'm Joe Ullery, Indiana News Service.
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3: High pressure system over the northern plains drifting into our area today, so we're looking pretty good. We'll be hitting about 80 on the afternoon high, just a little bit breezy, and it should be sunny all day. Clear for the overnight hours, down 60, and then we'll start warming up a little bit on Tuesday with more sunshine, mid-80s on the high. We'll stay in the mid-80s with a sunny day coming up on Wednesday, and then we may start seeing some showers and thunderstorms popping back up on Thursday. I'm meteorologist Steve Hamilton.
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0: River Country WIVR with Megan Maroney. It's Roy Gregory with three things we learned today. Well, getting some more details on the wedding of Taylor Swift and Travis Kelce. Maren Morris posted on Instagram, nothing from the actual wedding, but she did show off what looks to be a gift that was given to some of the attendees. She was one of those, a custom lace handkerchief, which features the couple's TNT initials entwined with hearts. It also included the date and location of the wedding. And a quote from her 2014 song, Blank Space, So It's Gonna Be Forever. Also, a very generous donation revealed by Dolly Parton that said Taylor and Travis donated $2 million to Dolly's Imagination Library, which brings free books to children. Dolly posted a thank you video on Friday, hours before the couple tied the knot. Pretty cool. John Party and his wife Summer are getting divorced. The pair announced their split on social media over the weekend. They told friends, after much thought, we have made the difficult decision to end our marriage. Our daughters will always remain our highest priority, and we will be committed to moving forward with love and respect as co-parents. The two met back in 2017 and got married in November of 2020. And the Pope is receiving a gift from Chicago Bears quarterback Caleb Williams. He sent Pope Leo XIV an autographed Bears jersey delivered by the U.S. ambassador as a July 4th gift. The Pope, of course, born in Chicago, big fan of the White Sox and the Bears. They say some other teams, but he's a White Sox and a Bears fan. And you know what? The way the Sox have been playing after the Pope got a White Sox jersey, maybe the Bears could continue that luck as well. Why not? Divine intervention, always good. Three things we learned today here on River Country.
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9: High pressure system over the northern plains drifting into our area today, so we're looking pretty good. We'll be hitting about 80 on the afternoon high, just a little bit breezy, and it should be sunny all day. Clear for the overnight hours, down 60, and then we'll start warming up a little bit on Tuesday with more sunshine, mid-80s on the high. We'll stay in the mid-80s with a sunny day coming up on Wednesday, and then we may start seeing some showers and thunderstorms popping back up on Thursday. I'm meteorologist Steve Hamilton.
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River Country, WIVR, two heavyweights of country music teaming up for that one. Cody Johnson and Carrie Underwood. Well, big night tonight. The United States continues its World Cup run tonight against Belgium in the round of 16 from Seattle. Boy, it's going to be loud. And it should be interesting if you're wanting to watch some FIFA World Cup play. I'll be watching it because the Cubs and White Sox are off, so there won't be anything distracting me. But it should be interesting. It'll be Belgium and the United States, 7 p.m. our time on Fox, if you're wanting to watch it. And the World Cup ratings have been like crazy. Nielsen said more than 43 million people watched the last time the U.S. played when they beat Bosnia-Herzegovina. So this should be interesting tonight. It's going to be loud. It's going to be fun. The U.S. and Belgium FIFA World Cup play tonight, 7 p.m. on Fox. Chris Nichols up next to take you through what's going to be a really nice-looking Monday with sunshine and 80 degrees today. Much more comfortable than some of the weather we had last week, right? He's got Luke Combs on the way, also Darius Rucker, and Corey Ken and Cole Wetzel to kick things off. Hey, enjoy your Monday. Till tomorrow, Roy Gregory reminding you these four things, WIVR.

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0: The latest and greatest in country, plus local news and weather. Sunny skies today, high about 80. Complete look at the forecast coming up. Checking your River Country News this Monday morning, I'm Rob West. First installment of Iroquois County property tax payments will be due soon, Jake Lamore reports.
1: Rob, according to a press release from Iroquois County Treasurer Kurt Albers, first installment of property taxes for Iroquois County property owners is this Friday, July 10th. Property taxes can be paid at all Iroquois County banks through mail, online, or the drop box at the County Administration Building. If the first installment of your property taxes are not paid by this Friday, there will be a 1.5% interest fee added each month you don't pay. I'm Jake Lamore.
0: Watseka Area Chamber of Commerce held their annual 4th of July parade over the weekend. Chamber Executive Director Amanda Hibbs has a rundown of the winners for us.
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0: Some 60 entries in this year's parade. We experienced the longest day of the year back in June, most sunshine of any day as well, and now we're losing it. Bree Tennis has more.
3: NASA says it's all about the Earth's tilt. As our planet orbits the sun, our daylight hours reduce. By the time we hit the winter solstice on December 21st, we'll have less than 10 hours of sunshine. That's more than a four-hour loss of daylight from summer to do stuff outside. Unless you're Superman, who has the power to change the Earth's tilt, there's nothing we can do about it. So get outside and enjoy what we have before it goes away. I'm Bree Tennis.
0: And a reminder, Route 24 in Kentland having some work done to it today. That means you might want to find a different way to get to where you're going if you normally use that route.
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5: High pressure system over the northern plains drifting into our area today, so we're looking pretty good. We'll be hitting about 80 on the afternoon high, just a little bit breezy, and it should be sunny all day. Clear for the overnight hours, down 60, and then we'll start warming up a little bit on Tuesday with more sunshine, mid-80s on the high. We'll stay in the mid-80s with a sunny day coming up on Wednesday, and then we may start seeing some showers and thunderstorms popping back up on Thursday. I'm meteorologist Steve Hamilton.
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River Country, WIVR, Rocky Mountain Low, Corey Kent and Cole Wetzel as we kick off 10 o'clock on a Monday morning, July 6th. Good morning, everybody. It's Chris Nichols. Hope you had a nice holiday weekend. Got all your fingers and toes. Sunshine at 81 today with some Darius Rucker. What do you think about that, Darius?

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You know the songs. 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

0: fall in love. Bailey Zimmerman here at River Country. Music lives on with the Mavericks. Wake up with Roy Gregory all this week for your chance to win a pair of tickets to see the Mavericks. They're going to be live at the Rialto Square Theater in Joliet Saturday, November 8th. 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
6: High pressure system over the northern plains drifting into our area today, so we're looking pretty good. We'll be hitting about 80 on the afternoon high, just a little bit breezy, and it should be sunny all day. Clear for the overnight hours, down 60, and then we'll start warming up a little bit on Tuesday with more sunshine, mid-80s on the high. We'll stay in the mid-80s with a sunny day coming up on Wednesday, and then we may start seeing some showers and thunderstorms popping back up on Thursday. I'm meteorologist Steve Hamilton.
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Garth Brooks and the AHTVA here at River Country WIVR with Chris Nichols. We are hiring again. I'll pass along those details in just a bit. Low cash right now. This is Ron Hartz at River Country.

Kane Brown's Woman here at River Country, WIVR. Happy Monday, everybody. Sunshine 81, looking pretty good. We love summertime, right, Kenny Chesney, here at River Country.

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2: September corn, 436 and three quarters, up 13 and three quarters. December corn, 456 and a half, up 15. August soybeans, 1178 and a half, up 42 and a quarter. November soybeans, 1193, up 45 and a quarter. That is your morning Chicago Board of Trade prices on 101.7, 103.7, and 96.1 River Country. 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
10: High pressure system over the northern plains drifting into our area today, so we're looking pretty good. We'll be hitting about 80 on the afternoon high, just a little bit breezy, and it should be sunny all day. Clear for the overnight hours, down 60, and then we'll start warming up a little bit on Tuesday with more sunshine, mid-80s on the high. We'll stay in the mid-80s with a sunny day coming up on Wednesday, and then we may start seeing some showers and thunderstorms popping back up on Thursday. I'm meteorologist Steve Hamilton.
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River Country, WIVR, getting closer to 11 o'clock. American Red Cross continues to seek blood donors to boost the local supply. There is a blood drive coming up soon, 11 o'clock this morning until 4 o'clock this afternoon at the KVPD Rec Center. That's on Indiana Avenue in Kankakee. 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

0: the latest and greatest in country, plus local news and weather. Sunny skies today, high about 80. Complete look at the forecast coming up. Checking your River Country news this Monday morning, I'm Rob West. First installment of Iroquois County property tax payments will be due soon, Jake Lemoore reports.
1: Rob, according to a press release from Iroquois County Treasurer Kurt Albers, first installment of property taxes for Iroquois County property owners is this Friday, July 10th. Property taxes can be paid at all Iroquois County banks through mail, online, or the drop box at the County Administration Building. If the first installment of your property taxes are not paid by this Friday, there will be a 1.5% interest fee added each month you don't pay. I'm Jake Lemoore.
0: Watseka Area Chamber of Commerce held their annual 4th of July parade over the weekend. Chamber Executive Director Amanda Hibbs has a rundown of the winners for us.
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0: Some 60 entries in this year's parade. We experienced the longest day of the year back in June, most sunshine of any day as well, and now we're losing it. Bree Tennis has more.
3: NASA says it's all about the Earth's tilt. As our planet orbits the sun, our daylight hours reduce. By the time we hit the winter solstice on December 21st, we'll have less than 10 hours of sunshine. That's more than a four-hour loss of daylight from summer to do stuff outside. Unless you're Superman, who has the power to change the Earth's tilt, there's nothing we can do about it. So get outside and enjoy what we have before it goes away. I'm Bree Tennis.
0: And a reminder, Route 24 in Kentland having some work done to it today. That means you might want to find a different way to get to where you're going if you normally use that route.
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5: High pressure system over the northern plains drifting into our area today, so we're looking pretty good. We'll be hitting about 80 on the afternoon high, just a little bit breezy, and it should be sunny all day. Clear for the overnight hours, down 60, and then we'll start warming up a little bit on Tuesday with more sunshine, mid-80s on the high. We'll stay in the mid-80s with a sunny day coming up on Wednesday.

River Country, WIVR, into 11 o'clock we go with I Can't Love You Anymore. Ella Langley and Morgan Wallen. Good morning, everybody. It's Chris Nichols. Good to be with you on this Monday. Hope you had a nice holiday weekend. Sunny and 81. We will salute our River Country Workplace of the Week in just a bit. Megan Maroney right now, and 6 months later, here at River Country.

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1: High pressure system over the northern plains drifting into our area today, so we're looking pretty good. We'll be hitting about 80 on the afternoon high, just a little bit breezy, and it should be sunny all day. Clear for the overnight hours, down 60, and then we'll start warming up a little bit on Tuesday with more sunshine, mid-80s on the high. We'll stay in the mid-80s with a sunny day coming up on Wednesday, and then we may start seeing some showers and thunderstorms popping back up on Thursday. I'm meteorologist Steve Hamilton.
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River Country, WIVR, good news from Shaboozey. Here's some good news. The Flam Orchard's Peach Truck Tour is back in town. Those details on the way. Lainey Wilson and John Mayer now. 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
1: 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It's Chris Nichols, Fresh Peach Lovers. 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
3: 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The fireworks came early for the markets last week ahead of the Independence Day holiday with the release of last Tuesday's USDA report. Kurt Kimmel of AgMarket.net analyzes those numbers and other market news.
6: Basically, numbers come in pretty close to what the trade was looking for as a whole. I mean, there were some minor adjustments. The surprise was the corn stocks a little tighter, down 100 million bushel, everybody think higher. But feed usage has been good, so we'll see how the next two quarters go here as we wrap up the marketing year for the most part. But the market was lower ahead of the report. Once the report came out, and the market snapped back. Same thing on soybeans. Soybean acreage, you know, came in about where it was expected to. Market was lower going into it, and it snapped back tremendously after the numbers were out. So I'm not accusing anybody of doing wrong, but somebody must have knew some numbers and wanted it to go one way and brought it back the other way. Now, the significance of this whole market move is we went down, found support, and came back, and we closed higher.
3: 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This has been Central Illinois Today. I'm Kent Kasson.
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9: We'll stay at about the 80-degree mark for the rest of today. Lots of sunshine as high pressure takes over our weather pattern at least through midweek. Might be a little bit breezy. 60 and clear for the overnight hours, and then sunshine coming up on Tuesday, warming up a little bit. We'll hit the mid-80s. Clear Tuesday night, sunny and mid-80s again on Wednesday. Then we have a little system rolling in from the west on Thursday and Friday. Could bring us a few showers and thunderstorms. I'm meteorologist Steve Hamilton.
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John Party boots off at River Country WIVR with Chris Nichols. Sunshine on this Monday, about 81 as we get closer to high noon and lunchtime here at River Country.

0: the latest and greatest in country, plus local news and weather. 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Sunny skies today with a high about 80. Complete look at the forecast coming up. Checking your River Country news this Monday afternoon, I'm Rob West. During a recent edition of the Kankakee Valley Community Happenings podcast with Mike Tamano, Mariah Vail, Executive Director of the United Way of Kankakee and Iroquois Counties, gave an update on the fundraising efforts to help those affected by the March 10th tornado.
1: Since then, we've been able to raise over $600,000 for families impacted by the storm. And so far, we've distributed, at least through our immediate response program, over $200,000. And we've got more cooking. We've got an application process out right now that specifically went to homes fully destroyed in Aroma Park.
2: Right.
1: So they get first dibs, first voice in that process.
0: You can learn more about how to donate to the emergency fund at myunitedway.org. Let's take a look now at what's going on overhead this week with our notable night sky news. Here's Madeline Shepley, astronomy professor and director of the Strickler Planetarium at Olivet.
3: Welcome to your notable night sky news, where we update you on things of note in space and the night sky. Today, Earth is at aphelion, which is the point where Earth is at where it's farthest from the sun. Then, tomorrow, before dawn, if you have binoculars or a telescope, you can use the moon to find Neptune, which will be a pale blue dot. Then, Wednesday morning, you can catch the moon pairing up with Saturn. Finally, Saturday before dawn, you can also see the moon meet up with Mars. From Olivet Nazarene University, this is Madeline Shepley.
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0: On the sports schedule, St. Louis Cardinals host the Brewers tonight. Sox and Cubs both have the day off. There are two games today in the World Cup round of 16. Portugal battles Spain this afternoon. The U.S. team takes on Belgium tonight. 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Private services have been arranged by the Jensen Funeral Home in Kankakee for Marie Vickery. 82-year-old Robert Bob Hovet of Kankakee died June 29th. Services for Tuesday arranged by the Clancy Gernon Funeral Home in Bourbonnais for Bob Hovet. And 86-year-old Joe Witt of Watsika died July 1st. 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
11: We'll stay at about the 80-degree mark for the rest of today. Lots of sunshine as high pressure takes over our weather pattern at least through midweek. Might be a little bit breezy. 60 and clear for the overnight hours, and then sunshine coming up on Tuesday, warming up a little bit. We'll hit the mid-80s. Clear Tuesday night, sunny and mid-80s again on Wednesday. Then we have a little system rolling in from the west on Thursday and Friday. Could bring us a few showers and thunderstorms. I'm meteorologist Steve Hamilton.
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Great to be with you, and Dustin Lynch. 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
6: We'll stay at about the 80-degree mark for the rest of today. Lots of sunshine as high pressure takes over our weather pattern at least through midweek. Might be a little bit breezy. 60 and clear for the overnight hours, and then sunshine coming up on Tuesday, warming up a little bit. We'll hit the mid-80s. Clear Tuesday night, sunny and mid-80s again on Wednesday. Then we have a little system rolling in from the west on Thursday and Friday. Could bring us a few showers and thunderstorms. I'm meteorologist Steve Hamilton.
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Maren Morris of the Bones here in River Country, WIVR. American Red Cross has a blood drive going on today till 4 o'clock in Kankakee on Indiana Avenue at the KVPD Rec Center. 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

Luke Combs here at River Country, WIVR. Happy Monday, everybody. It's July 6th, 187th day of the year, 178 left in 2026. What's for lunch? Is it fried chicken? Because today is National Fried Chicken Day. Perfect excuse to enjoy a bucket or sandwich from your favorite spot. And oh, by the way, if you're counting calories, today does not count. That's true. Here's Sarah Langley. Word for the wind in River Country.

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Blake Shelton's Texas here at River Country WIVR on a Monday with Chris Nichols. Great to be with you. And why we drink. Justin Moore has the reasons at WIVR.

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4: September corn, 437, up 14. December corn, 456.5, up 15. August soybeans, 1183, up 46.75. November soybeans, 1192, up 44.25. 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
9: We'll stay at about the 80-degree mark for the rest of today. Lots of sunshine as high pressure takes over our weather pattern, at least through midweek. Might be a little bit breezy. 60 and clear for the overnight hours, and then sunshine coming up on Tuesday, warming up a little bit. We'll hit the mid-80s. Clear Tuesday night, sunny and mid-80s again on Wednesday. Then we have a little system rolling in from the west on Thursday and Friday. Could bring us a few showers and thunderstorms. I'm meteorologist Steve Hamilton.
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0: The latest and greatest in country, plus local news and weather. Sunshine today with a high about 80. A complete look at the forecast is coming up. Checking your River Country News on this Monday afternoon, I'm Jake Lamore. Three people were injured Sunday evening during an attempted armed robbery on Kankakee's near South Side. Rob West has more.
1: Jake, according to reports, it was just before 9:30 last night. Officers were called to the 1500 block of East Bourbonus for a rollover accident. When they got there, the victim told them he, another man, and the other man's child were in a Jeep they'd just parked on the westbound side of the street when three men approached the Jeep. The victim said one of the men pulled a gun out of his pants. That's when the victim said he floored the gas pedal, causing the Jeep to crash. Both men said they'd never seen the alleged offenders before the incident. All three were taken to the hospital for treatment. City police continue to investigate. I'm Rob West.
0: The Watseka Area Chamber of Commerce held their annual 4th of July parade over the weekend. Chamber Executive Director Amanda Hibbs gives us a rundown of the winners.
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0: There were some 60 entries in this year's parade. And a reminder that Route 24 in Kentland, Indiana is having some work done to it today. That means you might want to find a different way to get to where you need to go if you normally use that route.
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4: We'll stay at about the 80-degree mark for the rest of today. Lots of sunshine as high pressure takes over our weather pattern, at least through midweek. Might be a little bit breezy. 60 and clear for the overnight hours, and then sunshine coming up on Tuesday, warming up a little bit. We'll hit the mid-80s. Clear Tuesday night, sunny and mid-80s again on Wednesday. Then we have a little system rolling in from the west on Thursday and Friday. Could bring us a few showers and thunderstorms. I'm meteorologist Steve Hamilton.
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Bailey Zimmerman and Chevy Silverado as we kick off 1 o'clock musically on this Monday afternoon with Chris Nichols. It's River Country, WIVR. Great to be with you, everybody. Coming up, that Make It Millions jackpot, over half a billion. Again. Good luck, players. Here's Lady A. And I Run to You in River Country.

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0: John Morgan, Kid Myself, here at River Country. So there is another chance to win more than $500 million in the Mega Millions game. There was no grand prize winner on Friday night, so tomorrow night's drawing will be worth at least $576 million. The cash option on that works out to be just shy of $254 million, which should cover eggs, gas, and maybe a house these days. Maybe.
1: 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Nicole and some of her co-workers got some delicious treats from our friends at Nicole, and some of her co-workers are treated to some delicious food from our JJC and Lindman Family McDonald's. 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
6: We'll stay at about the 80-degree mark for the rest of today. Lots of sunshine as high pressure takes over our weather pattern at least through midweek. Might be a little bit breezy. 60 and clear for the overnight hours, and then sunshine coming up on Tuesday, warming up a little bit. We'll hit the mid-80s. Clear Tuesday night, sunny and mid-80s again on Wednesday. Then we have a little system rolling in from the west on Thursday and Friday. Could bring us a few showers and thunderstorms. I'm meteorologist Steve Hamilton.
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Here's Cody Johnson's The Fall here at River Country. We will celebrate our birthday club winner for the week coming up. Also, it's his birthday. We'll share that name with you. Thomas Rhett right now, Half of Me, here on River Country.

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Congratulations to Wesley Rowcliffe of Kankakee, and happy birthday. Today's his birthday. 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Here's someplace I'll be. Oh, next week, I need a break. Somewhere on a beach. Here's Dierks Bentley at River Country.

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Hey, meet our latest listener of the week, Tiffany Craig of Watsika. 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
5: We'll stay at about the 80-degree mark for the rest of today. Lots of sunshine as high pressure takes over our weather pattern at least through midweek. Might be a little bit breezy. 60 and clear for the overnight hours, and then sunshine coming up on Tuesday, warming up a little bit. We'll hit the mid-80s. Clear Tuesday night, sunny and mid-80s again on Wednesday. Then we have a little system rolling in from the west on Thursday and Friday. Could bring us a few showers and thunderstorms. I'm meteorologist Steve Hamilton.
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say so. River Country, WIVR. Jake Lamore's got a look at our local news first, coming up in just a bit. Jordan Davis now. It's Tucson Too Late at River Country. I didn't know.

0: 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Sunshine today with a high about 80. A complete look at the forecast is coming up. Checking your River Country News on this Monday afternoon, I'm Jake Lamore. The City of Kankakee Fire Department was kept busy over the weekend. Saturday morning, firefighters were called to a home in the 300 block of East Water Street. When they got there, firefighters found a mattress on fire in an upstairs bedroom. The fire was put out quickly. Nobody was injured, but a family of four was displaced by the blaze. Fire caused some $30,000 worth of damage to the home. Cause of the fire is under investigation. Then about 11 Saturday night, Kankakee Fire was called to a house fire in the 700 block of North Harrison Avenue. Reports say the fire was on the outside of the house and was quickly put out, but not before causing some $15,000 worth of damage. Nobody was injured in that blaze, which was thought to have been started by fireworks. The first installment of Iroquois County property tax payments is due soon. According to a press release from Iroquois County Treasurer Kurt Albers, first installment of property tax payments for Iroquois County property owners is this Friday, July 10th. Property taxes can be paid at all Iroquois County banks through mail, online, or the Dropbox at the County Administration Building. If your property taxes are not paid by this Friday, there will be a 1.5% interest fee added each month you don't pay. And let's take a look at what's going on overhead this week with our notable night sky news. Here's Madeline Shepley, astronomy professor and director of the Strickler Planetarium at Olivet.
1: Welcome to your notable night sky news, where we update you on things of note in space in the night sky. Today, Earth is at aphelion, which is the point where Earth is at where it's farthest from the sun. Then, tomorrow, before dawn, if you have binoculars or a telescope, you can use the moon to find Neptune, which will be a pale blue dot. Then, Wednesday morning, you can catch the moon pairing up with Saturn. Finally, Saturday before dawn, you can also see the moon meet up with Mars. From Olivet Nazarene University, this is Madeline Shepley.
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7: We'll stay at about the 80 degree mark for the rest of today. Lots of sunshine as high pressure takes over our weather pattern at least through midweek. Might be a little bit breezy. 60 and clear for the overnight hours, and then sunshine coming up on Tuesday, warming up a little bit. We'll hit the mid 80s. Clear Tuesday night, sunny and mid 80s again on Wednesday. Then we have a little system rolling in from the west on Thursday and Friday. Could bring us a few showers and thunderstorms. I'm meteorologist Steve Hamilton.
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Kenny Chesney kicking off 2 o'clock musically here at River Country, WIVR. 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

0: George Burge and Luke Bryan, Ride, Ride, Ride in River Country. 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
6: We'll stay at about the 80-degree mark for the rest of today. Lots of sunshine as high pressure takes over our weather pattern at least through midweek. Might be a little bit breezy. 60 and clear for the overnight hours, and then sunshine coming up on Tuesday, warming up a little bit. We'll hit the mid-80s. Clear Tuesday night, sunny and mid-80s again on Wednesday. Then we have a little system rolling in from the west on Thursday and Friday. Could bring us a few showers and thunderstorms. I'm meteorologist Steve Hamilton.
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1: River Country WIVR coming up after 2:30. We'll get to this day in country music history. Some classic Alan Jackson on the way. Florida Georgia Line now. 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

Maren Morris circles around this town here at River Country WIVR. Time for This Day in Country Music History. July 6th, 1991 today, Alan Jackson begins a three-week run at number one on the Billboard Country Singles Chart with this tune that he co-wrote. It was released on April 29th, 1991 as the lead single and title track of the album and would be Alan's second consecutive number one hit at the time. And fun fact, the song was covered by Alvin and the Chipmunks, featuring commentary by Alan himself for their 1992 album, Chipmunks in Low Places. Here's AJ on River Country with 1991's number one hits. Don't

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5: We'll stay at about the 80-degree mark for the rest of today. Lots of sunshine as high pressure takes over our weather pattern at least through midweek. Might be a little bit breezy. 60 and clear for the overnight hours, and then sunshine coming up on Tuesday, warming up a little bit. We'll hit the mid-80s. Clear Tuesday night, sunny and mid-80s again on Wednesday. Then we have a little system rolling in from the west on Thursday and Friday. Could bring us a few showers and thunderstorms. I'm meteorologist Steve Hamilton.
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Ella Langley, wrapping up our time together here on River Country WIVR. It's Chris Nichols. Thank you so much for listening. Diddy Case coming in next. I'll be back with you tomorrow morning after 10 to do it all over again here in River Country. So long, everybody.

0: the latest and greatest in country, plus local news and weather. Sunshine today with a high about 80. A complete look at the forecast is coming up. Checking your River Country news on this Monday afternoon, I'm Jake Clamore. Three people were injured Sunday evening during an attempted armed robbery on Kankakee's near South Side. Rob West has more.
1: Jake, according to reports, it was just before 9:30 last night. Officers were called to the 1500 block of East Bourbonus for a rollover accident. When they got there, the victim told them he, another man, and the other man's child were in a Jeep they'd just parked on the westbound side of the street when three men approached the Jeep. The victim said one of the men pulled a gun out of his pants. That's when the victim said he floored the gas pedal, causing the Jeep to crash. Both men said they'd never seen the alleged offenders before the incident. All three were taken to the hospital for treatment. City police continue to investigate. I'm Rob West.
0: Governor J.B. Pritzker signed legislation this morning in Chicago that aims to protect Illinoisans from artificial intelligence.
2: We are requiring large AI companies to develop risk mitigation frameworks and undergo mandatory annual independent third-party audits, a first for any state AI legislation.
0: Governor Pritzker went on to say the new law is not about punishing businesses. It's about addressing some of the dangers AI can pose. And Art in the Park is back at the Grove tomorrow morning in the village of Bourbonnais. Mayor Jeff Keast.
3: This summer, we're excited to partner with Little Me Studio and the Bourbonnais Public Library for a new Art in the Park series. This program is designed for both children and teenagers, and will provide opportunities to explore creativity and engage in hands-on art activities throughout the summer.
0: Tomorrow's Art in the Park starts at 10 in the morning and meant for ages 2 to 10 years old, and it's free to attend. You can find out more at the Village of Bourbonnais website or Facebook page.
4: 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I'm Chris Caraggio.
5: Prosecutors have started calling witnesses at a preliminary hearing related to the murder of Charlie Kirk in Utah. This comes as Kirk's widow Erica and his parents are attending a hearing in the case for the first time. Prosecutors aim to convince a judge that they have enough evidence to try Tyler Robinson and seek the death penalty. Kirk's family is expected to attend hearings all week where prosecutors will outline their case against Robinson. President Trump is cheering the launch of his new investment accounts for children. While speaking today from the Oval Office, he said the accounts are absolutely incredible for children. He also said the accounts will help them become very wealthy people. Trump rang the opening bell from the Oval Office as he hosted officials from the New York Stock Exchange and NASDAQ to commemorate the launch. The Treasury Department introduced the Trump accounts on July 4th, enabling contributions and providing an updated app for parents to fund accounts and access financial education tools. I'm Chris Caraggio, NBC News Radio.
0: On the sports schedule, Cards host the Brewers tonight. Sox and Cubs both have the day off. And there are two games today in the World Cup round of 16. Portugal battles Spain this afternoon, and the U.S. team takes on Belgium tonight. That's a check of your news on this Monday afternoon. Have a great day, and thanks for listening. I'm Jake Clamore.
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7: We'll stay at about the 80-degree mark for the rest of today. Lots of sunshine as high pressure takes over our weather pattern, at least through midweek. Might be a little bit breezy. 60 and clear for the overnight hours, and then sunshine coming up on Tuesday, warming up a little bit. We'll hit the mid-80s. Clear Tuesday night, sunny and mid-80s again on Wednesday. Then we have a little system rolling in from the west on Thursday and Friday. Could bring us a few showers and thunderstorms. I'm meteorologist Steve Hamilton.
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0: River Country WIVR, the new country song from Taylor Swift from the Toy Story 5 soundtrack, I Knew It, I Knew You. And that has knocked Ella Langley's Choosin' Texas out of the number one spot. Jason Aldean on the way after a check of your forecast. I'm Denny Case, and you're listening to River Country WIVR.
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0: 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They were nominated by Nicole Stano. Nicole and some of her co-workers are treated to some delicious food from our JJC and Lindman Family McDonald's. 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
5: We'll stay at about the 80-degree mark for the rest of today. Lots of sunshine as high pressure takes over our weather pattern, at least through midweek. Might be a little bit breezy. 60 and clear for the overnight hours, and then sunshine coming up on Tuesday, warming up a little bit. We'll hit the mid-80s. Clear Tuesday night, sunny and mid-80s again on Wednesday. Then we have a little system rolling in from the west on Thursday and Friday. Could bring us a few showers and thunderstorms. I'm meteorologist Steve Hamilton.
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1: River Country WIVR, Jody Messina with Bye Bye. I'm Denny Case, and if you love garage sales like I do, want to let you know Mantino. 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

River Country WIVR, Corey Kent together with Cole Wetzel, Rocky Mountain Low here on this Monday afternoon. I'm Denny Case. If you're a fan of the Mavericks, you're probably familiar with the fact that their lead singer, Raul Malo, passed away not very long ago, but the music lives on. The Mavericks and Friends bringing a show to the Rialto Square Theater in Joliet on Sunday, November 8th. And listen in every weekday morning this week. Roy Gregory has your chance to win tickets to the show. Carrie Underwood with Undo It. 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

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But if you take my name, what's my name going to be after that? I don't know. Hey, you can be Denny too. I don't know. Hey, Tiffany Craig from Watsika. 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
7: We'll stay at about the 80-degree mark for the rest of today. Lots of sunshine as high pressure takes over our weather pattern at least through midweek. Might be a little bit breezy. 60 and clear for the overnight hours, and then sunshine coming up on Tuesday, warming up a little bit. We'll hit the mid-80s. Clear Tuesday night, sunny and mid-80s again on Wednesday. Then we have a little system rolling in from the west on Thursday and Friday. Could bring us a few showers and thunderstorms. I'm meteorologist Steve Hamilton.
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River Country WIVR. Even if we didn't, we'll just say we did. Kenny Chesney on our way to 4 o'clock. News on the way with Jake Lamore. I'm Denny Case. The new one from Lainey Wilson and John Mayer. Phone, keys, wallet. It's River Country WIVR.

0: The latest and greatest in country, plus local news and weather. 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Sunshine today with high about 80. A complete look at the forecast is coming up. Checking your River Country news on this Monday afternoon, I'm Jake Lamore. Three people were injured Sunday evening during an attempted armed robbery on Kankakee's near south side. Rob West has more.
1: Jake, according to reports, it was just before 9:30 last night. Officers were called to the 1500 block of East Bourbonus for a rollover accident. When they got there, the victim told them he, another man, and the other man's child were in a Jeep they'd just parked on the westbound side of the street when three men approached the Jeep. The victim said one of the men pulled a gun out of his pants. That's when the victim said he floored the gas pedal, causing the Jeep to crash. Both men said they'd never seen the alleged offenders before the incident. All three were taken to the hospital for treatment. City police continue to investigate. I'm Rob West.
0: The Watseka Area Chamber of Commerce held their annual 4th of July parade over the weekend. Chamber Executive Director Amanda Hibbs gives us a rundown of the winners.
2: 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Best religious entry went to Life Church. 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The best use of theme, America's 250th anniversary, the Watseka Public Library, and the best decorated emergency vehicle went to the Crescent Iroquois Fire Department.
0: There were some 60 entries in this year's parade. And a reminder that Route 24 in Kentland, Indiana is having some work done to it today. That means you might want to find a different way to get to where you need to go if you normally use that route.
3: NBC News Radio, I'm Chris Caraccio. The USA's round of 16 match against Belgium is now hours away. The Stars and Stripes are looking to advance to the World Cup's quarterfinals for the first time since 2002. The match begins at 8 p.m. Eastern in Seattle. This all comes as U.S. striker Flo Balogun had his red card ban suspended, so he will be eligible to play tonight. Earlier, President Trump applauded the decision and said he had asked for a review of the situation. Prosecutors in Utah are trying to make their case against the man accused of murdering Charlie Kirk as Kirk's widow looks on. The team of prosecutors aim to convince a judge they have enough evidence to try Tyler Robinson and seek the death penalty. The week-long preliminary hearing marks the first time Kirk's widow Erica and his parents are in the same room with the man accused of killing Charlie Kirk. The family exited the proceedings when an officer began describing the shooting. Robinson is accused of fatally shooting Kirk at Utah Valley University last September. I'm Chris Caraccio, NBC News Radio.
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0: On the sports schedule, Cards host the Brewers tonight. Sox and Cubs both have the day off. And there are two games today in the World Cup round of 16. Portugal battles Spain this afternoon, and the U.S. team takes on Belgium tonight. That's a check of your news on this Monday afternoon. Have a great day, and thanks for listening. I'm Jake Lamore.
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10: We'll stay at about the 80-degree mark for the rest of today. Lots of sunshine as high pressure takes over our weather pattern, at least through midweek. Might be a little bit breezy. 60 and clear for the overnight hours, and then sunshine coming up on Tuesday, warming up a little bit. We'll hit the mid-80s. Clear Tuesday night, sunny and mid-80s again on Wednesday. Then we have a little system rolling in from the west on Thursday and Friday. Could bring us a few showers and thunderstorms. I'm meteorologist Steve Hamilton.
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River Country, WIVR, Megan Maroney with Beautiful Things. Just after 4 o'clock, you're on a Monday afternoon. I'm Denny Case. It's a beautiful thing that Flam Orchards are bringing their peach truck back to town. They're going to be in the Tractor Supply Company parking lot in Kankakee on Riverstone Parkway this Friday from 3 to 5, selling those delicious Southern Illinois peaches. And I'm going to be out there with them from 3 to 4:30, broadcasting live and giving you a chance to win a family four-pack of tickets to Holiday World. So hope to see you out there. Right now, Rodney Atkins, Take a Back Road. It's River Country, WIVR.

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0: River Country, WIVR, Zach Topps, south of Sanity here on this Monday afternoon. It's the 6th of July. I'm Denny Case. Congratulations going out to our birthday club winner this week, Wesley Rowcliffe from Kankakee. 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Birthdays in our club today include our birthday club winner, Wesley Rowcliffe of Kankakee, also Eric Hoffman of Bourbonnais, Vicky Summer of Kankakee, Lori Rigsby from St. Anne, and Melissa Musgrave from Kankakee. Also, brother in broadcasting, Steve Tuohy. And I want to say happy belated birthday to Haley Washington, who turned 8 years old this past Saturday on the 4th of July from St. Anne. Happy birthday, Haley. These folks share their birthday with the Dalai Lama, who turns 91 today. Also, singer Gene Chandler. If you know that old doo-wop tune, The Duke of Earl, that's him. He's 89. Robin from the old 60s Batman TV show, actor Burt Ward on the list today. Comedian actor Kevin Hart, also Rocky, Rambo, yes, Sylvester Stallone, Sly, he's 80 today. And the 43rd president of the United States, George W. Bush, is also 80. Happy birthday to all I mentioned, and you, if it's yours, you're listening to River Country, WIVR.
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5: We'll stay at about the 80-degree mark for the rest of today. Lots of sunshine as high pressure takes over our weather pattern, at least through midweek. Might be a little bit breezy. 60 and clear for the overnight hours, and then sunshine coming up on Tuesday, warming up a little bit. We'll hit the mid-80s. Clear Tuesday night, sunny and mid-80s again on Wednesday. Then we have a little system rolling in from the west on Thursday and Friday. Could bring us a few showers and thunderstorms. I'm meteorologist Steve Hamilton.
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1: River Country WIVR with John Party and Boots Off. I'm Denny Case. Coming up this Wednesday, 11 to 1, The Grove in Bourbonnais, another lunchtime bites and beats on Festival Street. They're going to have Auntie Anne's and Chick-fil-A out there and live music from Todd Hazelrig. It's free admission, something to do on your lunch break. Ty Myers on this one, Ends of the Earth on River Country WIVR.

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River Country, WIVR, classic Tracy Lawrence. If the world had a front porch, we'd all be watching the traffic go by, waving at folks, picking and grinning, just like on the Andy Griffith Show, right? Hey, coming up this Saturday, JM Training. They're having the grand opening from 10 to 7. And Mike Tamano is going to be broadcasting live there from 11 in the morning until noon 30. 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

0: River Country WIVR with Tucker Wetmore. Wind up missing you on our way to the Coors Light Happy Hour. I'm Denny Case. Another Perry Farm Market going to be going on this Wednesday, 5:30 to 7:30 at Perry Farm Park in Bourbonnais. They're going to have a lot of different bakers and crafters and other type of vendors, food, of course, and they're going to have some entertainment by the Champagne Duo going on until 6:30. But that's not the end of the event. Stick around. The Bourbonnais Township Park District having their free summer concert series show with a Rolling Stones tribute called Rocks Off. They're going to be performing from 7 to 8:30. Free admission. It's all going on Perry Farm Park in Bourbonnais this Wednesday. Sounds like a good time. Ella Langley and Morgan Walling coming up next on River Country WIVR.
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7: We'll stay at about the 80-degree mark for the rest of today. Lots of sunshine as high pressure takes over our weather pattern at least through midweek. Might be a little bit breezy. 60 and clear for the overnight hours, and then sunshine coming up on Tuesday, warming up a little bit. We'll hit the mid-80s. Clear Tuesday night, sunny and mid-80s again on Wednesday. Then we have a little system rolling in from the west on Thursday and Friday. Could bring us a few showers and thunderstorms. I'm meteorologist Steve Hamilton.
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River Country, WIVR, Ella Langley, and Morgan Wallen, I Can't Love You Anymore, headed for the Coors Light Happy Hour. I didn't get to be there for Sunday yesterday for the big event at the Chicagoland Speedway, but I was there on Saturday when the monsoon came in. The girl, she's a big NASCAR fan. It was my first time ever there. It rained for like 100 hours straight, but no, the racing that was supposed to start at 4:30 ended up beginning at 9 p.m., and it was still a great time, and getting our cars out of that grass parking lot, that was a trick. It was a muddy swamp, but there were a lot of great people out there helping each other out, helping folks push their cars out. So if you were one of those people, thank God for you, because there'd still be people sitting there today. It's Tim McGraw, Live Like You Were Dying, on our way to the news on River Country WIVR.

0: 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Clear overnight, a low around 60. A complete look at the forecast is coming up. Checking your River Country News on this Monday evening, I'm Jake Lamore. The City of Kankakee Fire Department was kept busy over the weekend. Saturday morning, firefighters were called to a home in the 300 block of East Water Street. When they got there, firefighters found a mattress on fire in an upstairs bedroom. The fire was put out quickly. Nobody was injured, but a family of four was displaced by the blaze. Fire caused some $30,000 worth of damage to the home. Cause of the fire is under investigation. Then about 11 Saturday night, Kankakee Fire was called to a house fire in the 700 block of North Harrison Avenue. Reports say the fire was on the outside of the house and was quickly put out, but not before causing some $15,000 worth of damage. Nobody was injured in that blaze, which was thought to have been started by fireworks. The first installment of Iroquois County property tax payments is due soon. According to a press release from Iroquois County Treasurer Kurt Albers, first installment of property tax payments for Iroquois County property owners is this Friday, July 10th. Property taxes can be paid at all Iroquois County banks through mail, online, or the drop box at the County Administration Building. If your property taxes are not paid by this Friday, there will be a 1.5% interest fee added each month you don't pay. And let's take a look at what's going on overhead this week with our notable night sky news. Here's Madeline Shepley, astronomy professor and director of the Strickler Planetarium at Olivet.
1: Welcome to your notable night sky news, where we update you on things of note in space and the night sky. Today, Earth is at aphelion, which is the point where Earth is at where it's farthest from the sun. Then, tomorrow, before dawn, if you have binoculars or a telescope, you can use the moon to find Neptune, which will be a pale blue dot. Then, Wednesday morning, you can catch the moon pairing up with Saturn. Finally, Saturday before dawn, you can also see the moon meet up with Mars. From Olivet Nazarene University, this is Madeline Shepley.
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3: It's do or die time tonight. Once again, for Team USA, the Stars and Stripes take on Belgium in the round of 16, looking to advance to the World Cup's quarterfinals for the first time since 2002. The game starts at 8 p.m. Eastern in Seattle. It all comes as U.S. striker Flo Balogun had his red card ban suspended, so he will be eligible to play tonight. Earlier, President Trump applauded the decision and said he asked for a review of the situation. Charlie Kirk's accused murderer is seeing the evidence against him and is facing Kirk's widow for the first time. A week-long evidentiary hearing kicked off today in Utah, where prosecutors are trying to make their case against Tyler Robinson. The team of prosecutors aim to convince a judge they have enough evidence to try Robinson and seek the death penalty. The hearing marks the first time Kirk's widow, Erica, and his parents are in the same room with the man accused of killing Charlie Kirk. The family exited the proceedings when an officer began describing the shooting. I'm Chris Caraccio, NBC News Radio.
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0: On the sports schedule, Cards host the Brewers tonight. Sox and Cubs both have the day off. And there are two games today in the World Cup round of 16. Portugal battles Spain this afternoon, and the U.S. team takes on Belgium tonight. Today's OBIP page is a service of Bussy and Reek Flowers, Plants, and Gifts on West Court Street in Kankakee, where you'll always find the unique flower, plant, or gift to express sympathy and share your message of comfort. 84-year-old Marie B. Vickery of St. Anne died June 24th. Private services have been arranged by the Jensen Funeral Home in Kankakee for Marie Vickery. 82-year-old Robert Bob Hovitt of Kankakee died June 29th. Services for Tuesday have been arranged by the Clancy Gurnon Funeral Home in Bourbonnais for Bob Hovitt. And 86-year-old Joe Witt of Watsika died July 1st. Services for Tuesday have been arranged by the Knapp Funeral Home in Watsika for Joe Witt. I'm Jake Lamore.
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8: High pressure will stay parked over our area for quite a while. We're looking pretty good through Wednesday. We do have a little cold front dropping in on Thursday. That'll be our next chance of rain. 60 and a little breezy, but clear for the overnight hours. Pretty warm on Tuesday, sunshine and about 85. Clear for Tuesday night with low 60s, and then we hit the mid-80s again on Wednesday. Should be a sunny day. Scattered showers and thunderstorms and a little cooler on Thursday. This is meteorologist Steve Hamilton.
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I'm Denny Case. 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

0: Grab your lawn chairs and blankets this Thursday and head out to the Grove in Bourbonnais. The Village of Bourbonnais putting on another dinner and movie on the green event. At 6 o'clock, they're going to have some food trucks out there. And then at 7 p.m., they're going to have a free showing of the original Jurassic Park movie. Yes, a stick around one from Riley Green on the way. It's River Country, WIVR.
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4: High pressure will stay parked over our area for quite a while. We're looking pretty good through Wednesday. We do have a little cold front dropping in on Thursday. That'll be our next chance of rain. 60 and a little breezy, but clear for the overnight hours. Pretty warm on Tuesday, sunshine and about 85. Clear for Tuesday night with low 60s, and then we hit the mid-80s again on Wednesday. Should be a sunny day. Scattered showers and thunderstorms and a little cooler on Thursday. This is meteorologist Steve Hamilton.
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Country, WIVR from the Pure Country soundtrack, George Strait and Heartland here in the Coors Light Happy Hour. With a little tip of the hat to George Strait on this one with the title, it's Lauren Elena and Chase Matthew and All My Exes. Do they live in Texas? That is the question. It's River Country, WIVR.

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I'm Denny Case. Congratulations to PLZ Corp at 1300 East North Street in Coal City. 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
8: High pressure will stay parked over our area for quite a while. We're looking pretty good through Wednesday. We do have a little cold front dropping in on Thursday. That'll be our next chance of rain. 60 and a little breezy, but clear for the overnight hours. Pretty warm on Tuesday, sunshine and about 85. Clear for Tuesday night with low 60s, and then we hit the mid-80s again on Wednesday. Should be a sunny day. Scattered showers and thunderstorms and a little cooler on Thursday. This is meteorologist Steve Hamilton.
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0: breathing.
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0: The latest and greatest in country, plus local news and weather. Clear overnight, a low around 60. A complete look at the forecast is coming up. Checking your River Country News on this Monday evening, I'm Jake Lamore. Three people were injured Sunday evening during an attempted armed robbery on Kankakee's near Southside. Rob West has more.
1: Jake, according to reports, it was just before 9:30 last night. Officers were called to the 1500 block of East Bourbonus for a rollover accident. When they got there, the victim told them he, another man, and the other man's child were in a Jeep they just parked on the westbound side of the street when three men approached the Jeep. The victim said one of the men pulled a gun out of his pants. That's when the victim said he floored the gas pedal, causing the Jeep to crash. Both men said they'd never seen the alleged offenders before the incident. All three were taken to the hospital for treatment. City police continue to investigate. I'm Rob West.
0: Governor J.B. Pritzker signed legislation this morning in Chicago that aims to protect Illinoisans from artificial intelligence.
2: We are requiring large AI companies to develop risk mitigation frameworks and undergo mandatory annual independent third-party audits, a first for any state AI legislation.
0: Governor Pritzker went on to say the new law is not about punishing businesses. It's about addressing some of the dangers AI can pose. And Art in the Park is back at the Grove tomorrow morning in the village of Bourbonnais. Mayor Jeff Keast.
3: This summer, we're excited to partner with Little Me Studio and the Bourbonnais Public Library for a new Art in the Park series. This program is designed for both children and teenagers, and will provide opportunities to explore creativity and engage in hands-on art activities throughout the summer.
0: Tomorrow's Art in the Park starts at 10 in the morning and meant for ages 2 to 10 years old, and it's free to attend. You can find out more at the Village of Bourbonnais website or Facebook page.
4: NBC News Radio, I'm Scott Carr. Once again, it's do or die for Team USA in World Cup action tonight. The U.S. takes on Belgium in the round of 16, looking to advance to the quarterfinals for the first time since 2002. This after U.S. striker Flo Balogun had his red card ban suspended, making him eligible for play tonight. Nearly 60 million people across the American Northeast, Mid-Atlantic, and Southern New England are bracing for a life-threatening flash flood threat. Forecasters say heavy rain and thunderstorms are making prime conditions for flash flooding, and more rounds of rain are expected. Wall Street closed higher today as tech stocks rallied to start the week. The Dow finished at a record high, topping 53,000 for the first time ever. Shares of Dell Computers jumped 4% after President Trump promoted their computers after ringing the opening bell for the stock market from the Oval Office. The Dow gained 155 points in today's trading. Scott Carr, NBC News Radio.
0: On the sports schedule, Cards host the Brewers tonight. Sox and Cubs both have the day off. And there are two games today in the World Cup round of 16. Portugal battles Spain this afternoon, and the U.S. team takes on Belgium tonight. That's a check of your news on this Monday evening. Have a great night, and thanks for listening. I'm Jake Lamore.
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6: High pressure will stay parked over our area for quite a while. We're looking pretty good through Wednesday. We do have a little cold front dropping in on Thursday. That'll be our next chance of rain. 60 and a little breezy, but clear for the overnight hours. Pretty warm on Tuesday, sunshine and about 85. Clear for Tuesday night with low 60s, and then we hit the mid-80s again on Wednesday. Should be a sunny day. Scattered showers and thunderstorms and a little cooler on Thursday. This is meteorologist Steve Hamilton.
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River Country WIVR, Josh Ross and Hate How You Look, just after 6 o'clock here on a Monday evening. Hope you had a nice 4th of July weekend. I'm Denny Case, and I want to give a big shout-out to the Mantino Sportsman's Club and the band the Southside Social Club for continuing on and keeping with the fireworks and the band and all that as originally scheduled this past Friday night on the 3rd of July. I live in Mantino, and I always look forward to going up there and seeing who I see, hanging out with some folks, having a few drinks. And I was afraid with finding out that some other events were getting canceled Friday night. Mantino kept it going. They had to shut down a little bit earlier than expected when the storm came running through, but they still kept it going. So my hats, my top hat's off to the Sportsman's Club and the band. They still provided a great time. It's Trace Adkins, and you're going to miss this here on River Country WIVR.

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0: River Country WIVR with John Morgan and Kid Myself. I'm Denny Case, and this Friday, 3 o'clock, I want you to stop out at Tractor Supply Company in Kankakee on Riverstone Parkway. I'm going to be out there broadcasting live till about 4:30. 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Tractor Supply Company parking lot in Kankakee this Friday. 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Old Dominion coming up here on River Country WIVR.
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1: High pressure will stay parked over our area for quite a while. We're looking pretty good through Wednesday. We do have a little cold front dropping in on Thursday. That'll be our next chance of rain. 60 and a little breezy, but clear for the overnight hours. Pretty warm on Tuesday, sunshine and about 85. Clear for Tuesday night with low 60s, and then we hit the mid-80s again on Wednesday. Should be a sunny day. Scattered showers and thunderstorms and a little cooler on Thursday. This is meteorologist Steve Hamilton.
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WIVR Classic One from Clint Black, and summer's coming. Well, technically, it's already here. It's a rainy summer so far. It just, like, never, ever stops raining. But according to the calendar, summer's here. Hey, I'm Denny Case. And coming up this Thursday night, another chance to go check out the Kankakee Municipal Band. They're going to be at the Don Palzer Band Shell in Bird Park. 7 o'clock when it all begins. It's going to be jazz and TV night with guest conductor Carol Domalik. And Oscar's Meat's going to be out there selling some food. They say, bring a lawn chair with you. It's Dan and Shay with Say So here on River Country WIVR.

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I'm Denny Case, and the Clifton Fun Days Festival, celebrating 250 years of independence. 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I will tell you, they've got village-wide garage sales going on, so that's the draw for me. That'll get me there. It's Tucker Wetmore with Brunette on River Country WIVR.

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Country, WIVR with Russell Dickerson, God Gave Me a Girl. I'm Denny Case. If you're looking for some midweek entertainment this Wednesday, check out Sandwiches with a Side of Jam at the Harold and Jean Minor Festival Square in downtown Kankakee this Wednesday from 11:30 to 1. They'll have some food trucks out there and live music from John Till. Reminder from River Country, WIVR.

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4: High pressure will stay parked over our area for quite a while. We're looking pretty good through Wednesday. We do have a little cold front dropping in on Thursday. That'll be our next chance of rain. 60 and a little breezy, but clear for the overnight hours. Pretty warm on Tuesday, sunshine and about 85. Clear for Tuesday night with low 60s, and then we hit the mid-80s again on Wednesday. Should be a sunny day. Scattered showers and thunderstorms and a little cooler on Thursday. This is meteorologist Steve Hamilton.
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River Country, WIVR, Scotty McCreary, together with Hootie and the Blowfish and Bottle Rockets. How many of those have you heard in the last few days? Hey, we're coming up on 7 o'clock. I'm Denny Case. That's going to wrap things up here for me tonight. Best Jess on her way in next. I'll be back here with you tomorrow at 3. In the meantime, remember, every day is a gift, so enjoy the present. Believe in yourself, and others will too. This guy on the radio thinks the world of you. I'm Denny Case. Thank you for listening to River Country, WIVR.

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That's right, peeps. After 7 p.m. on this Monday, and hope you had an amazing 4th of July weekend. Yeah, filled with good company, great food, tons of fun, and fireworks, too. It's best just. And back to reality on the 6th of July. But whether it's back to work, running errands, or squeezing in one more vacation day, just thanks a bunch for bringing me along. Yeah. Now for an affirmation, and repeat after me. I release the need to do everything perfectly and instead focus on nourishing my body and my mind. That is right. You don't have to be perfect to have a great day, so give yourself permission to let go of unrealistic expectations. Focus on taking care of yourself instead and release any lingering post-holiday fatigue. Meanwhile, though, I'll be right here playing your favorites like John Party. It's Dirt on My Boots on River Country, WIVR.